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2: Clear tonight with a low of 0. Tomorrow it'll be mainly sunny and windy, a high of 17. On Tuesday,

0: Today, sunshine, 22 degrees, and for Wednesday, sunny and 20. Current weather conditions can be found anytime on the CDK Electric weather page on your Pembina Valley online app. I'm Judy Peters.
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1: Clear tonight with a low of 0. Tomorrow, it'll be mainly sunny and windy, a high of 17. On Tuesday, sunshine, 22 degrees, and for Wednesday, sunny and 20. Current weather conditions can be found anytime on the CDK Electric weather page on your Pembina Valley Online app. I'm Judy Peters.
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2: Clear tonight with a low of 0. Tomorrow, it'll be mainly sunny and windy, a high of 17. On Tuesday, sunshine, 22 degrees, and for Wednesday, sunny and 20. Current weather conditions can be found anytime on the CDK Electric weather page on your Pembina Valley online app. I'm Judy Peters.
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0: Hola, amigos. 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Bueno, you're ready for Dos It Sounds Spanish with Dos Banderas, weekday mornings on Country 88. We throw down some Spanish. You text us the English definition. 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
1: Clear tonight with a low of 0. Tomorrow, it'll be mainly sunny and windy, a high of 17. On Tuesday, sunshine, 22 degrees, and for Wednesday, sunny and 20. Current weather conditions can be found anytime on the CDK Electric weather page on your Pembina Valley online app. I'm Judy Peters.
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8: Clear tonight with a low of 0. Tomorrow, it'll be mainly sunny and windy, a high of 17. On Tuesday, sunshine, 22 degrees, and for Wednesday, sunny and 20. Current weather conditions can be found anytime on the CDK Electric weather page on your Pembina Valley Online app. I'm Judy Peters.
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2: Clear tonight with a low of 0. Tomorrow, it'll be mainly sunny and windy, a high of 17. On Tuesday, sunshine, 22 degrees, and for Wednesday, sunny and 20. Current weather conditions can be found anytime on the CDK Electric weather page on your Pembina Valley Online app. I'm Judy Peters.
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2: Clear tonight with a low of 0. Tomorrow it'll be mainly sunny and windy, a high of 17. On Tuesday, sunshine 22 degrees, and for Wednesday, sunny and 20. Current weather conditions can be found anytime on the CDK Electric weather page on your Pembina Valley online app. I'm Judy Peters.
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3: Clear tonight with a low of 0. Tomorrow it'll be mainly sunny and windy, a high of 17. On Tuesday, sunshine, 22 degrees, and for Wednesday, sunny and 20. Current weather conditions can be found anytime

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1: Clear tonight with a low of 0. Tomorrow it'll be mainly sunny and windy, a high of 17. On Tuesday, sunshine 22 degrees, and for Wednesday, sunny and 20. Current weather conditions can be found anytime on the CDK Electric weather page on your Pembina Valley online app. I'm Judy Peters.
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3: Clear tonight with a low of 0. Tomorrow, it'll be mainly sunny and windy, a high of 17. On Tuesday, sunshine, 22 degrees, and for Wednesday, sunny and 20. Current weather conditions can be found anytime on the CDK Electric weather page on your Pembina Valley Online app. I'm Judy Peters.
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On a Saturday night, then I say, how you been? Good, how about you? Funny how seeing you once after a few months gets you like that, right back.

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5: Mainly clear and zero. Later today, we're expecting sunshine with a gusting wind, a high of 17. It'll be sunny on Tuesday, 22 degrees, and Wednesday, sunshine, a high of 20. Current weather conditions can be found anytime on the CDK Electric weather page on your Pembina Valley Online app. I'm Judy Peters.
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4: Mainly clear and zero. Later today, we're expecting sunshine with a gusting wind, a high of 17. It'll be sunny on Tuesday, 22 degrees, and Wednesday, sunshine, a high of 20. Current weather conditions can be found anytime on the CDK Electric weather page on your Pembina Valley Online app. I'm Judy Peters.
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1: Mainly clear and zero. Later today, we're expecting sunshine with a gusting wind, a high of 17. It'll be sunny on Tuesday, 22 degrees, and Wednesday, sunshine, a high of 20. Current weather conditions can be found anytime on the CDK Electric weather page on your Pembina Valley online app. I'm Judy Peters.
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4: Mainly clear and zero. Later today, we're expecting sunshine with a gusting wind, a high of 17. It'll be sunny on Tuesday, 22 degrees, and Wednesday, sunshine, a high of 20. Current weather conditions can be found anytime on the CDK Electric weather page on your Pembina Valley Online app. I'm Judy Peters.
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0: And the next tool is a cat's paw. Yes, Carl?
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0: Ah, you gotta be more specific, Carl. Go ahead, Cindy.
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0: 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Kendra, take it home.
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0: That is correct. Congratulations.
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5: Mainly clear and zero. Later today, we're expecting sunshine with a gusting wind, a high of 17. It'll be sunny on Tuesday, 22 degrees, and Wednesday, sunshine, a high of 20. Current weather conditions can be found anytime on the CDK Electric weather page on your Pembina Valley online app. I'm Judy Peters.
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2: Mainly clear and zero. Later today, we're expecting sunshine with a gusting wind, a high of 17.

0: It'll be sunny on Tuesday, 22 degrees, and Wednesday, sunshine, a high of 20. Current weather conditions can be found anytime on the CDK Electric weather page on your Pembina Valley online app. I'm Judy Peters.
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4: Mainly clear and zero. Later today, we're expecting sunshine with a gusting wind, a high of 17. It'll be sunny on Tuesday, 22 degrees, and Wednesday, sunshine, a high of 20. Current weather conditions can be found anytime on the CDK Electric weather page on your Pembina Valley online app. I'm Judy Peters.

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2: Mainly clear and zero. Later today, we're expecting sunshine with a gusting wind, a high of 17. It'll be sunny on Tuesday, 22 degrees, and Wednesday, sunshine, a high of 20. Current weather conditions can be found anytime on the CDK Electric weather page on your Pembina Valley online app. I'm Judy Peters.
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can't wait to see you light up. We've got on that girl, there ain't no rush. But my heart's racing, just thinking about the way we look, the way I feel, the way you move me, standing still. Say the word, you know I will.

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3: Mainly clear and zero. Later today, we're expecting sunshine with a gusting wind, a high of 17. It'll be sunny on Tuesday, 22 degrees, and Wednesday, sunshine, a high of 20. Current weather conditions can be found anytime on the CDK Electric weather page on your Pembina Valley online app. I'm Judy Peters.
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2: Mainly clear and zero. Later today, we're expecting sunshine with a gusting wind, a high of 17. It'll be sunny on Tuesday, 22 degrees, and Wednesday, sunshine, a high of 20. Current weather conditions can be found anytime on the CDK Electric weather page on your Pembina Valley Online app. I'm Judy Peters.
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1: Mainly clear and zero. Later today, we're expecting sunshine with a gusting wind, a high of 17. It'll be sunny on Tuesday, 22 degrees, and Wednesday, sunshine, a high of 20. Current weather conditions can be found anytime on the CDK Electric weather page on your Pembina Valley online app. I'm Judy Peters.
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4: Mainly clear and zero. Later today, we're expecting sunshine with a gusting wind, a high of 17. It'll be sunny on Tuesday, 22 degrees, and Wednesday, sunshine, a high of 20. Current weather conditions can be found anytime on the CDK Electric weather page on your Pembina Valley online app. I'm Judy Peters.
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1: Good morning. Welcome to Monday. I'm Alexander Peters. The arm of Dufferin Reeve Cora Lauder is running for a second term, and he spoke with Pembina Valley Online on why he's seeking re-election.
2: Well, because I had so much fun and learned so much in the first term and feel that the work that we're doing at this point needs to continue. It always takes a bit of time to get to know the role, get to know the needs of the municipality, understand municipal governance and what our goals are. And so we've achieved a lot in the past 4 years with the team that we have. There's a number of things on the go now that I like to see across the finish line.
1: The RM of Dufferin will have an election for Reeve October 28th. Lauder faces challenger Elaine R. Owen. And Fire Prevention Week runs October 4th to 10th, and the Morden Fire Department is reminding residents to be careful when charging electronic devices. This year's theme focuses on lithium-ion batteries, which are found in everything from cell phones to power tools and electric scooters. Morden Fire Captain Jonathan Baumgart says there are warning signs to watch for.
3: So there are warning signs to that, hissing sounds, cracking or popping. The device getting super hot, mm-hmm. or to the point where you'll have a battery inside a device, like a cell phone, where it'll start swelling and expanding, and then your cell phone will deform, okay. and sometimes the screen will pop off.
1: Baumgart recommends charging devices on a hard, stable surface with good airflow and using the right charger and cable for each device. And the annual Drive Away Hunger Food Drive is returning to Winkler this Wednesday, October 7th, with local youth groups going door-to-door to collect donations for the Winkler Food Cupboard. Pastor Jesse says there are a number of items residents can donate to help local families.
4: So, like any sort of canned meat or fish, canned soups, canned beans or peas or corn, canned fruit, peanut butter, pasta, mac and cheese, rice, cooking oil, cereal, any of those things would be most wanted, but any food that's not expired.
1: The drive runs from 6:30 to 8:30 Wednesday evening, and residents can leave donations on their porch with the porch light on. 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
5: In the Manitoba Junior Hockey League, the Winkler Flyers gave up 4 first period goals, and despite a pair of goals from Connor Rieger, the Flyers could not claw their way back, losing to Steinbach 5-2. Elsewhere, the Dauphin Kings went into Portage and shut out the Terriers 4-0. In the MMJHL, Pembina Valley lost to River East 5-2. In the Manitoba U18 AAA Hockey League, Pembina Valley thumped Parkland 9-1. In the Manitoba U18 AAA Female Hockey League, Pembina Valley was shut out by the Winnipeg Avros 2-0. In the AHL, Manitoba demolished Chicago 8-3. In the WHL, Brandon tripled up Victoria 6-2. And in the NHL, the Winnipeg Jets edged Detroit 3-2. I'm Dave Anthony.
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1: Looking at a mainly sunny day today, windy, high of 17. Tonight, clear, winds dying down, a low of 8 degrees. Tuesday, sunny, windy, high of 21. Wednesday, a mix of sun and cloud, high of 17. Currently in Pilot Mound, it is -1, 0 degrees in Carmen and Altona, and 2 degrees in Morden and Winkler. Winds are coming in from the south at 10 kilometers per hour with a wind chill of -4. See what's coming your way and check the live radar and your 7-day CDK electric forecast on the Pembina Valley online app.
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0: Zach Top, I never lie on the Country 88 Morning Show. I'm Alexander Peters. Welcome to Monday. Here we are, October 5th. We're sitting around plus one at the moment. There's actually a bit of a wind chill right now, minus 4 degrees. Welcome to fall. We are here, but there's still some hope. Later in the day, we'll be working up to a high of 17 degrees, though there is still that 60 kilometers of wind. A low of 8 degrees tonight. Those winds dying down. All that information can be found on the CDK Electric local weather page on Pembina Valley Online. We're going to be chatting with Jared Hildebrand from the Winkler Arts and Culture this hour. They're celebrating their 10th anniversary this week. 10 years of providing a space for artists to display their work and facilitating a ton of programming for people who want to try their hand at the arts. They've got a ton of stuff happening this month. So Jared's going to be walking us through that. Also, this week, if you're ever going to listen to the 8 o'clock hour, this is the week to do it, because we're giving away a pair of tickets every day to the Red Clay Strays concert in February. So stay tuned for your chance to win those. But first, Taylor Swift coming up right around the corner. Good morning.
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2: Looking at a mainly sunny day today, windy, high of 17. Tonight, clear, winds dying down, a low of 8 degrees. Tuesday, sunny, windy, high of 21. Wednesday, a mix of sun and cloud, high of 17. Currently in Pilot Mound, it is minus 1, 0 degrees in Carmen and Altona, and 2 degrees in Morden and Winkler. Winds are coming in from the south at 10 kilometers per hour with a wind chill of minus 4. See what's coming your way and check the live radar and your 7-day CDK electric forecast on the Pembina Valley online app.
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0: You are Aaron Goodvin on the Country 88 Morning Show, powered by Green Valley Equipment. I'm Alexander Peters. We're sitting right around that 6:20 mark in the a.m., which means it's time for me to check in with the rest of the early risers out there. If you're listening, what are you up to? Why are you awake this early? The sun is still down. It doesn't make any sense to me. I know why I'm awake this early, but let me know. Our Integrity Parts Plus talk and text line is 204-331-2266. What's got you up and moving this early in the morning? We're going to be hearing from Jared Hildebrand from Winkler Arts and Culture later this hour to chat about their 10th anniversary and October events they've got planned. And spoiler alert, it's a ton. We're still sitting around that plus 1 degree mark. Our high is 17 today. Got a bit of a wind chill this morning at -4, which is wild to say. You can find all this information on our CDK Electric local weather page on Pembina Valley Online or the Pembina Valley Online app. Rodney Atkins, right around the corner. Don't go anywhere.
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0: Rodney Atkins on the Country 88 Morning Show, powered by Green Valley Equipment. I'm Alexander Peters. Our 6 o'clock hour is for chatting. I always want to know what you're up to this early in the morning. And I got a text in from Jenny Fraze saying she's up because her 3-year-old son tried to make himself a snack, and now the kitchen needs some cleanup. Jenny, that's quite the way to start a Monday. I just want you to know you're doing a fantastic job. Thank you for listening. What are you up to this hour? Let me know. That Integrity Plus talk and text line is 204-331-2266. We're still sitting around plus one at the moment. 17 degrees is our high later today. I'll be right back in just a sec with your 6:30 news package.
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0: Welcome to Monday. I'm Alexander Peters. The Roland Pumpkin Fair had a record-setting Saturday as Corny Bandman of the Arm of Stanley took home the prize for the heaviest pumpkin. The pumpkin tipped the scales at 1,725 pounds, setting a new Manitoba record.
2: I beat my old record, yeah, and that was my goal. 1,660 and a half. I passed 1,700 pounds, yeah. It's quite a bit of work, the watering all the time, and I always use a little bit of fertilizer, not very much.
0: The Roland Pumpkin Fair also featured dozens of vendors, entertainment, and activities throughout the day. And Altona's Share the Warmth program is collecting winter clothing through October 31st to help people in need prepare for the cold. Program lead Margarita Campos Rosa says winter boots and waterproof gloves in all sizes are especially needed.
3: Every winter coat, every pair of boots, every warm hat you donate becomes someone's shield against the cold. And so Share the Warmth isn't just about clothing, it's neighbors helping neighbors. Share the Warmth is proof that when community comes together, no one has to face winter alone.
0: The collection runs from October 6th to 31st. Donations can be dropped off at the South Central Regional Library's Altona branch from Tuesday to Saturday, or at the Community Exchange during its operating hours. And the Altona Maroons Junior B hockey team is getting ready for its first home opener on Saturday, October 10th. Head coach Mark Thiessen says the new team gives players from across the Pembina Valley another place to play competitive hockey.
4: Like, Junior B hockey's been in Manitoba for a fair long time here already, but I think the Maroon organization, since they did not have their senior team, felt that there is a need for kids this age, a spot for them to play, and we've found some players that want to play Junior B hockey in this area, so...
0: The Maroons opened their regular season on the road and will play their first home game Saturday, October 10th. You can find more details about the team and the home opener activities at Pembina Valley Online. And the arm of Dufferin Reeve Corps Lauder is running for a second term, and he spoke with Pembina Valley Online on the opportunities still ahead for the area.
5: We feel that we're getting closer to establishing more water storage capacity, improving our water security for both potable waters as well as irrigation storage capacity. Our municipality continues to grow on the potato production side, and the potato producers have the opportunity to grow up to another 5,000 acres of potatoes to meet the needs of our big processors in the area like McCain's and Simplot.

0: The RM of Dufferin will have an election for Reeve October 28th. Lauder faces challenger Elaine R. Owen. Find these stories and more on Pembina Valley Online and in the daily news delivered to your inbox when you subscribe.
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2: In the Manitoba Junior Hockey League, the Winkler Flyers gave up 4 first-period goals, and despite a pair of goals from Connor Rieger, the Flyers could not claw their way back, losing to Steinbach 5-2. Elsewhere, the Dauphin Kings went into Portage and shut out the Terriers 4-0. In the MMJHL, Pembina Valley lost to River East 5-2. In the Manitoba U18 AAA Hockey League, Pembina Valley thumped Parkland 9-1. In the Manitoba U18 AAA Female Hockey League, Pembina Valley was shut out by the Winnipeg Avros 2-0. In the AHL, Manitoba demolished Chicago 8-3. In the WHL, Brandon tripled up Victoria 6-2. And in the NHL, the Winnipeg Jets edged Detroit 3-2. I'm Dave Anthony.
1: Now, your Pembina Valley Online weather.
0: Looking at a mainly sunny day today, windy, high of 17. Tonight, clear, winds dying down, a low of 8 degrees. Tuesday, sunny, windy, high of 21. Wednesday, a mix of sun and cloud, high of 17. Currently in Pilot Mound, it is -1, 0 degrees in Carmen and Altona, and 2 degrees in Morden and Winkler. Winds are coming in from the south at 10 kilometers per hour with a wind chill of -4. See what's coming your way and check the live radar and your 7-day CDK electric forecast on the Pembina Valley online app.
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0: joined in studio by Jared Hildebrand of the Winkler Arts and Culture. Thank you so much for coming by, Jared.
1: Yeah, thanks for having me.
0: How are you doing today?
1: I'm great. How are you?
0: I'm doing well. Are you excited for October?
1: Yes. September, October, favorite 2 months of the year.
0: Yeah.
1: After that, it gets a little cold.
0: Yeah. I was talking to Jamie about this morning. Are you more of a autumnal season Thanksgiving type October person, or are you more of a spooky season October person?
1: More into just the season.
0: Yeah?
1: Yeah.
0: Yeah, that's fair. I find you either kind of fall in either camp there. Mm-hmm. But October at the Winkler Arts and Culture, you guys got a lot going on this season.
1: Yeah, September, October, November, it has just become the busiest season of all for us as far as programming goes. So we've got a lot on our events calendar.
0: Mm-hmm.
1: Unbelievably, 10 years has come and gone, and the building's still there, which will be forever. Those walls are pretty thick. Yeah, so 10 years has come by, and we wanted to celebrate. So we thought best idea. The Back 40 Music Festival, a group of artists, they've been with us from the very beginning. A number of them were founding members and otherwise have been members in and out for many years. So we're joining, a free coffee house for everybody on October 9th. And then that starts at 7. And then beforehand at 6 o'clock, we're going to have a free barbecue. So there'll be burgers, hot dogs, some cake, of course, to celebrate. And we're really excited for it.
0: Man, what better way to celebrate 10 years of the Winkler Arts and Culture than with a Back 40 coffee house? We're still sitting around that +1 degree mark, that -4 wind chill still kind of lingering. We're going to be hearing more from Jared in just a second. But first, phone, keys, wallet, Lady Wilson.

0: joined in studio by Jared Hildebrand at the Winkler Arts and Culture. We had just been talking about their 10th anniversary celebration happening on the 9th, which is this Friday. You're not going to want to miss that. But Jared, your entire October calendar is pretty stacked with a bunch of different things you guys got going on. What are your highlights? What are you most excited about?
1: Yeah, well, I mean, selfishly, a little bit excited about that 10th anniversary, but also equally, just not quite as equally, but just as equally.
0: I have to no, say I got it that you. Way. Yeah. Yes, yes.
1: We've got a number of different music events. It used to be that we'd have like two or three music events a year, and somehow we've got like four in 1 month. Mm-hmm. So we've got Joe Wilson and Richard Inman. They're doing a concert here on the 17th. On the very next day, we've got our second of our Home Roots concert series with Dan McKinnon. Mm-hmm. We'll have a pub choir with Prairie Soundscape. Trivia night is on October 22nd. Go to Winkler Arts and Culture, check out our events calendar. There's kind of something for everything, mm-hmm. For everyone. Mm-hmm. Kids, adults, workshops, there's everything.
0: That's awesome. Yeah. Well, congratulations on 10 years, first and foremost. And thank you so much for dropping by and letting us know what you got going on, because there's like Winkler Arts and Culture, especially this time of year, is bumping. There's a lot going on.
1: For sure. Yeah, every day.
0: Yeah. And so with that, I wish you best of luck, because it's a busy time of year for you.
1: Yeah, thank you very much. Thanks for having me.
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0: Tim Hicks, the pilot on the Country 88 Morning Show, powered by Green Valley Equipment. I'm Alexander Peters, hoping your Monday morning has been fantastic thus far. If you're just waking up, good morning. We had a good 6 o'clock hour here. Spoke with Jared Hildebrand from the Winkler Arts and Culture about their 10th anniversary celebration happening this Friday. You're not going to want to miss it. And they've got a ton of stuff happening on the community events calendar as well, if you want to check that out. Got a text in from Jenny, who said she was woken up because her 3-year-old son tried to make himself a snack in the kitchen. Now the kitchen needs some cleanup. So Jenny's out here doing her darndest to do her best on a Monday morning. Jenny, I just want you to know you're doing a fantastic job. Once again, thank you so much for listening. I hope things have gotten a little bit easier as this morning has progressed. If you want to text in, that Integrity Parts Plus talk and text line is 204-331-2266. What are you up to before 7 o'clock, and why are you awake this early? That's what the 6 o'clock hour is all about. I'll be right back in just a second with your 7 o'clock news. Don't go anywhere.
1: Good harvesting weather across the prairies over the last couple of weeks has made a big difference, but harvest is still running behind normal in all 3 provinces, with Manitoba still dealing with rain and wet field conditions in some areas. Another concern now for the prairies is frost and below zero temperatures, which have been reported in a few areas. Saskatchewan leads the way with the harvest at 63% complete. Alberta has reached 60% complete. Manitoba is at 51%. The cereal harvest is advancing quickly, but canola remains the biggest harvest challenge. In Alberta, only 31% of the canola crop has been harvested. Another 36% is swathed. 45% is complete in Saskatchewan, while Manitoba is most advanced at 57% complete. For Golden West, I'm Glendalee Allen Bosler.
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2: Good morning, I'm Alexander Peters. Hope you're doing well. Winkler residents can help make this week's Drive Away Hunger campaign a little easier for volunteers by leaving their donations outside. Pastor Brad says the porch light is an important signal for the youth collecting food.
3: What we're asking everyone to do, if you're wanting to be a part of this, is to leave your porch light on. That helps indicate that you're a part of this, and it's a lot less nerve-wracking walking up to a house that the lights are on.
2: The food drive takes place Wednesday, October 7th from 6:30 to 8:30 p.m. If you won't be home, organizers say you can leave your donation in a bag on the porch with the light on so volunteers can pick it up without knocking. And Share the Warmth is asking Pembina Valley residents to help make sure people have the gear they need for winter. The Altona-based program provides free seasonal clothing to people in need through the community exchange on Main Street. Program lead Margarita Campos Rosa says there are two items they especially need this year.
4: We are especially in need of winter boots in all sizes that can withstand our harsh climate, and waterproof gloves in all sizes. Obviously, everyone loves to find something with tags on them when they're thrifting. You know, just like you would for your own children. If you're looking at the boots, you're looking at the tread, and if you would wear it, or if your children would wear it, then donate it.
2: The collection runs from October 6th to 31st. Donations can be dropped off at the South Central Regional Library's Altona branch or at the Community Exchange during their operating hours. And the Roland Pumpkin Fair brought the community together Saturday with a full day of activities, vendors, and entertainment. The day's biggest attraction was Corny Bandman's 1,725-pound pumpkin, a new Manitoba record. He talks about the different methods he's used over the years.
5: You make changes every year, and you make sure you have your soil very nice and fine. But then this year we had all that rain in spring. The pumpkin plants turned yellow because it's over water.

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1: Not only was it his personal best, but the Manitoba record. 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
3: In the Manitoba Junior Hockey League, the Winkler Flyers gave up 4 first-period goals, and despite a pair of goals from Connor Rieger, the Flyers could not claw their way back, losing to Steinbach 5-2. Elsewhere, the Dauphin Kings went into Portage and shut out the Terriers 4-0. In the MMJHL, Pembina Valley lost to River East 5-2. In the Manitoba U18 AAA Hockey League, Pembina Valley thumped Parkland 9-1. In the Manitoba U18 AAA Female Hockey League, Pembina Valley was shut out by the Winnipeg Avros 2-0. In the AHL, Manitoba demolished Chicago 8-3. In the WHL, Brandon tripled up Victoria 6-2. And in the NHL, the Winnipeg Jets edged Detroit 3-2. I'm Dave Anthony.
2: Now, your Pembina Valley Online weather.
1: Looking at a mainly sunny day today, windy, high of 17. Tonight, clear, winds dying down, a low of 8 degrees. Tuesday, sunny, windy, high of 21. Wednesday, a mix of sun and cloud, high of 17. Currently in Altona, it is minus 1, 0 degrees in Carmen, and plus 1 in Pilot Mound, Morden, and Winkler. Winds are coming in from the southeast at 7 kilometers per hour with a wind chill of minus 3. Wherever you go, your local weather radar goes with you thanks to CDK Electric and the Pembina Valley online app.
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0: Be her, Ella Langley on the Country 88 Morning Show, powered by Green Valley Equipment. I'm Alexander Peters. Welcome to Monday. It is October 5th, which means it's another day to get out the door. I do have some uncomfortable news for you, and that is there is currently a bit of a wind chill at the moment, around -3. So when you do go outside, make sure you're dressed accordingly. You're bundled up a little bit. We will be getting up to a high of 17 later in the day. But all of that can be found on the CDK Electric local weather page on Pembina Valley Online. If you're looking for something to do today in the spirit of maybe stepping into the next season, there is adult hockey happening at the Icon Arena today at 8:30. That is $5 to drop in. No instruction, coaching, or organized training sessions are happening. It's just you go, you do a little bit of pickup. Helmets are recommended, and just come out, have fun, make the most of your time on the ice. Should be a really fun morning. 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It's worth checking out.
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5: Looking at a mainly sunny day today. Windy, high of 17. Tonight, clear. Winds dying down, a low of 8 degrees. Tuesday, sunny. Windy, high of 21. Wednesday, a mix of sun and cloud. High of 17. Currently in Altona, it is minus 1, 0 degrees in Carmen, and plus 1 in Pilot Mound, Morden, and Winkler. Winds are coming in from the southeast at 7 kilometers per hour with a wind chill of minus 3. Wherever you go, your local weather radar goes with you thanks to CDK Electric and the Pembina Valley online.
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0: Good kind of love, JoJo Mason on the Country 88 Morning Show, powered by Green Valley Equipment. I'm Alexander Peters. Good morning. Welcome to Monday. It is just around that 7:20 in the morning mark. We're still sitting around plus one at the moment. That wind chill will go away. Well, I don't want to promise, but it should go away. 17 degrees is our high later in the day with kind of 60 kilometer winds. 8 degrees is our low for tonight. You can find all that information on the CDK Electric local weather page on Pembina Valley Online. If you're looking for something to do today, find yourself a little bit of time in the evening, there is salsa and Latin dances happening with those classes are happening with Pembina Valley Latin Dance at Winkler Arts and Culture Center tonight at 7. You just drop in. It is free to try for the first time. And that is from 6 to 7. It's salsa from 7 to 8, Latin dance, including merengue, cha-cha, and more. Once you've tried it out, if you do like it, then you can sign up for the 5-week class. But just drop in and kind of scope out the scene, see if it's for you. There's a ton of stuff like this happening at the community events calendar on Pembina Valley Online, the community events calendar sponsored by Parkside Home Hardware Building Center. Now, I want you to stay tuned into the 8 o'clock hour, because if there is a chance, if there is a time that you should ever listen to the 8 o'clock hour, it is this week, because we're going to be giving away sets of tickets every single day this week to a concert that's happening in February. Get this, for the Red Clay Strays. 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

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Billy Currington on the Country 88 Morning Show, powered by Green Valley Equipment. I'm Alexander Peters. We're still sitting around that 1 degree mark, making our way up to high of 17. Later in the day, all weather information can always be found on the CDK Electric local weather page on Pembina Valley Online. Tomorrow looks nice, sunny with a high of 21. So if you want to take a peek into the week, go to that page and check it out. If you're looking for something to do today, at the Altona Mall, there is a ladies' games night. So if you're thinking to yourself, man, how do you make friends as an adult? I don't really have a lot of social circles that I'm tied into. Check this out. It's happening. It's completely free to go to. It says, bring a buddy. Drinks and snacks are free. There's a variety of games to choose from. Very casual atmosphere.

here, low stakes. It should be a good time. There's a bunch of stuff like this happening on the community events calendar sponsored by Parkside Home Hardware Building Center. If you're ever wondering, what should I do? How do I get out of the house? What's going on in the area? There are so many events happening on the community events calendar. Next up, we got Beer Ring King. Come on.

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1: Good morning, I'm Alexander Peters. The RM of Dufferin Reeve, Cor Lauder, is running for a second term, and he spoke with Pembina Valley Online why voters should re-elect him.
2: I can only respectfully encourage voters to look at the work that we've done in the first term and look at the engagement that I've had with voters, with the property owners, with government officials, with water stewardship, economic development, and look at the efforts that I put in along with our great team around the council table, as well as our great team in the RM office.
1: The RM of Dufferin will have an election for Reeve October 28th. Lauder faces challenger Elaine R. Owen. And to start Fire Prevention Week, the Morden Fire Department is also reminding residents to dispose of old batteries properly. Morden Fire Captain Jonathan Baumgart says batteries can still hold energy even when they no longer function a device, and throwing them in the garbage can create a fire risk.
3: So in the case of a failed device or battery, we don't want to throw them in the garbage, household garbage, or in our blue recycling bin. Mm-hmm. We want to take them to a certified battery disposal site. Every community will have one somewhere. Mm-hmm. I know in Morden, it's our fire department and the Access Event Center. I know in Winkler, it's Gateway Resources has their own area.
1: Mm-hmm. Baumgart says batteries can be crushed during waste collection, potentially causing fires inside garbage trucks. Residents should use designated battery drop-off locations instead. And the Drive Away Hunger campaign has collected thousands of pounds of food for the Winkler Food Cupboard, but organizers say the need continues throughout the year. Pastor Brad says last year's donations made a big difference, but they won't last as long as some people might expect.
4: So in 2022, we were pulling in about 14,300 pounds of food. And so over the last number of years, this last year we pulled in 20,000 pounds of food that we were able to donate to the Winkler Food Cupboard. But the unfortunate news about that is that this is not going to last till Christmas.
1: The annual drive takes place Wednesday, October 7th, with youth groups collecting food between 6:30 and 8:30 p.m. Organizers are also encouraging residents to consider donating throughout the year. And a giant pumpkin grown near Roland has set a new Manitoba record. Corny Banman's entry weighed 1,725 pounds at Saturday's Roland Pumpkin Fair, beating his personal best by more than 60 pounds. He speaks to getting young folks involved in volunteering to keep fairs like the Roland Pumpkin Fair running.
5: If young people would start growing and they would see the interest of how fast they grow, then they would have an interest of doing this.
1: Banman says he began growing giant pumpkins in 2015. This year's fair also featured 60 vendors, entertainment, children's activities, and a pancake breakfast hosted by the Roland Curling Club. We're gathering all the news of the day and delivering it directly into your inbox. Subscribe to the Daily News on Pembina Valley Online.
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6: In the Manitoba Junior Hockey League, the Winkler Flyers gave up 4 first period goals, and despite a pair of goals from Connor Rieger, the Flyers could not claw their way back, losing to Steinbach 5-2. Elsewhere, the Dauphin Kings went into Portage and shut out the Terriers 4-0. In the MMJHL, Pembina Valley lost to River East 5-2. In the Manitoba U18 AAA Hockey League, Pembina Valley thumped Parkland 9-1. In the Manitoba U18 AAA Female Hockey League, Pembina Valley was shut out by the Winnipeg Avros 2-0. In the AHL, Manitoba demolished Chicago 8-3. In the WHL,

0: Brandon tripled up Victoria 6-2, and in the NHL, the Winnipeg Jets edged Detroit 3-2. I'm Dave Anthony.
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2: Looking at a mainly sunny day today, windy, high of 17. Tonight, clear, winds dying down, a low of 8 degrees. Tuesday, sunny, windy, high of 21. Wednesday, a mix of sun and cloud, high of 17. Currently in Altona, it is minus 1, 0 degrees in Carmen, and plus 1 in Pilot Mound, Morden, and Winkler. Winds are coming in from the southeast at 7 kilometers per hour with a wind chill of minus 3. Wherever you go, your local weather radar goes with you thanks to CDK Electric and the Pembina Valley online app.
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0: Joined in studio by Mordenfire Captain Jonathan Baumgart. How are you doing today?
1: I'm great. How about you?
0: I'm doing well.
1: Awesome.
0: What brings you to the studio this fine morning?
1: So this morning I'm here to promote Fire Prevention Week, October 4th to October 10th. Mm-hmm. And this year's theme is Charge into Fire Safety. Safe charging is a superpower.
0: Okay, so there are, based on the context of that title, I'm assuming there are probably unsafe ways to charge your devices.
1: Correct. So as a fire service nationally and internationally, we're finding issues with fires starting with lithium-ion batteries or devices that carry lithium-ion batteries. Mm-hmm. And so

0: Well, the theme this year is just reminding people how to safely use them, the right products to purchase so that we're purchasing safe products, and then how to dispose of those batteries.
1: Okay.
0: So when we talk lithium-ion batteries, the first thing that most of us think about are cell phones or yep. tablets. But a lithium-ion battery, majority of the devices that we own that have a charging cable mm-hmm. with an internal battery are going to be lithium-ion batteries, mm-hmm. the vast majority. 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Power tools, your electric toothbrush.
1: Really? Okay. Yeah. So it's not just the USB-C ports.
0: No. Mm-hmm. So USB-C ports, again, that's something too that we need to touch on. So when we're using these devices, when we're charging them, and you probably dealt with it yourself, you've got your phone in your hand and you're charging, the phone feels warm.
1: Yep.
0: So as these devices are charging, they're creating heat. Mm-hmm. And heat isn't good for a lithium-ion battery.
1: Mm.
0: They'll get, we'll have what's called thermal runaway, mm-hmm. and the battery will actually start heating up and expanding to the point where it's going to fail. So there are warning signs to that, hissing sounds, cracking or popping, the device getting super hot, mm-hmm. or to the point where you'll have a battery inside a device, like a cell phone, where it'll start swelling and expanding, and then your cell phone will deform.
1: Okay.
0: And sometimes the screen will pop off, or the backing will pop off.
1: Yeah.
0: So those are all warning signs. So we want to ensure that when we're charging these devices, that we're doing them in a safe manner on a hard, stable surface, and that we're using the right equipment to charge them.
1: We'll be hearing more from Jonathan in just a moment. First, hands up. Jelly Roll on Country 88.

chatting with Jonathan Baumgard, fire captain for Morton Fire and Rescue. Now, Jonathan, we were talking a little bit, and Fire Safety Week that's happening right now, you guys go to a bunch of the elementary schools.

0: and basically preach fire safety. Why is it so important to get people started so young?
1: That age group is really good because fire safety and overall safety is to the forefront, and they're the advocate for us to bring that fire message home.
0: Yeah.
1: So they're the sponges that take that information and they go home and pester mom and dad about the unsafe things that they do.
0: I remember being the pest coming yeah. home and be like, you guys don't understand. We yeah. need a plan.
1: Yeah, we do need a plan. And that's the thing, right? As we get older, we get busier and we have more things on our plate and on our mind, and fire safety takes the back seat. Mm-hmm. So it's good for us to have that reminder, not only to that age group, but have that age group go home and push the message at home.
0: Yeah.
1: And I, for me, I think it's working. I can see it working. Mm-hmm. There are times where we go to an incident where it's the little person in the house is the one who actually caught the problem before it got worse.
0: Yes. I've read a few of the reports. There, it's fascinating when you see like the response fell to the kids' hands. They responded.
1: They did.
0: And so because of this stuff like this.
1: Yeah. And that's what they say. They say it's amazing doing it for as long as I've done it. You go to a class and you'll have 30 kids and you're like, okay, I'm looking at three kids that are actually paying attention. But then you go back the next year and you question them mm-hmm. and they all retain all that information.
0: Yeah.
1: So they are sponges. They are taking it all in. Mm-hmm. And so that's our big push with Fire Prevention Week, is to get into the schools, get that message out. Mm-hmm. And then just running stuff on social media and talking with like people with you, like you on the radio, and pushing that message out and just trying to get that message or that safety slogan out there so that people are actually putting it in their mind, even mm-hmm. if it is for a short period of time. Mm-hmm. So.

0: Is it for cleaning out bowls?
1: Ah, nope. Kendra, take it home.
2: Is it for knocking tchotchke collections off the edge of precariously high ledges?
1: That is correct. Congratulations.
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11: Looking at a mainly sunny day today, windy, high of 17. Tonight, clear, winds dying down, a low of 8 degrees. Tuesday, sunny, windy, high of 21. Wednesday, a mix of sun and cloud, high of 17. Currently in Altona, it is minus 1, 0 degrees in Carmen, and plus 1 in Pilot Mound, Morden, and Winkler. Winds are coming in from the southeast at 7 kilometers per hour with a wind chill of minus 3. Wherever you go, your local weather radar goes with you thanks to CDK Electric and the Pembina Valley Online app.
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0: Tennille Towns, Sunshine's Free on the Country 88 Morning Show, powered by Green Valley Equipment. We are cruising on through the back half of the 7 o'clock hour here. It's just about 8 o'clock, sitting around 1-ish degrees at the moment, making our way up to a high of 17 later in the day. That wind chill will go away. We're going to see that pass. It's just a matter of time. Whether or not it returns remains to be seen, but you can find out if you visit the CDK Electric local weather page on Pembina Valley Online or the Pembina Valley Online app. If you stay tuned, in just a second, I'm going to be back with your 8 o'clock news package. 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
2: Good morning. I'm Alexander Peters. The South Central Regional Library's Altona branch is once again teaming up with Share the Warmth to collect winter clothing for people in need. This is the third year the library and program have worked together on the collection. Library clerk Michelle McLaughlin says it's an opportunity for the community to help people who may not be prepared for a Manitoba winter.
3: Not everyone who resides here has grown up in this area and might not necessarily know how cold our winters get. Mm-hmm. That being said, we also have newcomers who come from just other parts of our country who don't know how cold our winters get. It's a great opportunity for us to showcase our community spirit, come together, and be able to give back to people who might need it.
2: Donations will be accepted through October 31st at the South Central Regional Library Altona branch and the Community Exchange. And Fire Prevention Week runs October 4th to 10th, and the Morden Fire Department is warning residents about the risks of charging larger devices like e-bikes and electric scooters. Fire Captain Jonathan Baumgart says these batteries can hold a lot more energy, making it important to charge them safely.
4: So if you think like a really large battery, like an e-scooter, for example, so you have the bigger the battery, the more energy you have stored in there. So they all have these little cells inside there that hold that power. And what'll happen is kind of like a domino effect. I like to show the kids in school, elementary school, I have a bunch of dominoes. If one cell fails, it'll start knocking all the other cells. And what happens is it just keeps off-gassing and burning.
2: Baumgart also recommends charging e-bikes and scooters only when someone is home and awake and unplugging them before going to bed or leaving the house. For more Fire Prevention Week tips, visit Pembina Valley Online and read the full story. And the Drive Away Hunger campaign has collected thousands of pounds of food for the Winkler Food Cupboard, but organizers say the need continues throughout the year. Pastor Brad says last year's donations made a big difference, but they won't last as long as some people might expect.
5: So in 2022, we were pulling in about 14,300 pounds of food. And so over the last number of years, this last year, we pulled in 20,000 pounds of food that we were able to donate to the Winkler Food Cupboard. But the unfortunate news about that is that this is not going to last till Christmas.
2: The annual drive takes place Wednesday, October 7th, from youth groups collecting food between 6:30 and 8:30 p.m. Organizers are also encouraging residents to consider donating throughout the year. There's a lot happening in our community, and you won't miss anything when you subscribe to the Daily Newsletter on Pembina Valley Online.
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6: In the Manitoba Junior Hockey League, the Winkler Flyers gave up four first-period goals, and despite a pair of goals from Connor Rieger, the Flyers could not claw their way back, losing to Steinbach 5-2. Elsewhere, the Dauphin Kings went into Portage and shut out the Terriers 4-0. In the MMJHL, Pembina Valley lost to River East 5-2. In the Manitoba U18 AAA Hockey League, Pembina Valley thumped Parkland 9-1. In the Manitoba U18 AAA Female Hockey League, Pembina Valley was shut out by the Winnipeg Avros 2-0. In the AHL, Manitoba demolished Chicago 8-3. In the WHL, Brandon tripled up Victoria 6-2. And in the NHL, the Winnipeg Jets edged Detroit 3-2. I'm Dave Anthony.
0: Now, your Pembina Valley Online weather.
2: Looking at a mainly sunny day today, windy, high of 17. Tonight, clear, winds dying down, a low of 8 degrees. Tuesday, sunny, windy, high of 21. Wednesday, a mix of sun and cloud, high of 17. Currently in Altona, it is minus 1, 0 degrees in Carmen, and plus 1 in Pilot Mound, Morden, and Winkler. Winds are coming in from the southeast at 7 kilometers per hour with a wind chill of minus 3. Wherever you go, your local weather radar goes with you thanks to CDK Electric and the Pembina Valley online app.
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0: 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She's

0: Jason Aldean on the Country 88 Morning Show, powered by Green Valley Equipment. I'm Alexander Peters. Good morning. It is October 5th. A nice, brisk morning when you step outside the door this morning. Make sure you grab yourself your coat, maybe a hot coffee to hold in your hands, because it's that time of year. But we will be making our way up to a high of 17 later in the day. As always, all that information can be found on the CDK Electric local weather page on Pembina Valley Online. It's the time, 8 o'clock hour. If you want to win yourself tickets to the Winnipeg concert for the Red Clay Strays in March, you're going to want to be listening this hour, because we're going to play a little game called Stray or Nay. And if you answer correctly, you're going to enter your name in that draw to win a pair of tickets. We're doing this every single day this week. So if you don't win today, there's always another chance. I'm going to play a short clip of a song. If you clock it as Red Clay Strays, I want you to text into the Integrity Parts Plus Talk and Text line 204-331-2266, Stray. If it's not a Red Clay Stray song, text in Nay. If you are correct, you're going to enter yourself for a chance to win. This is the hour. 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
7: Looking at a mainly sunny day today, windy, high of 17. Tonight, clear, winds dying down, a low of 8 degrees. Tuesday, sunny, windy, high of 21. Wednesday, a mix of sun and cloud, high of 17. Currently in Altona, it is minus 1, 0 degrees in Carmen, and plus 1 in Pilot Mound, Morden, and Winkler. Winds are coming in from the southeast at 7 kilometers per hour with a wind chill of minus 3. Wherever you go, your local weather radar goes with you thanks to CDK Electric and the Pembina Valley Online.
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1: 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The time has come. Get your phones ready, because if you want to win tickets to the Red Clay Strays, now's the chance to win yourself a set of tickets. Once again, we're doing this all week, but the game we're playing today is Stray or Nay. Get ready to hear a short clip of music. If you clock it as a Red Clay Stray song, text in the word stray to our Integrity Parts Plus Talk and Text line, 204-331-2266. If you listen to it and think, oh, that's not Red Clay Strays, you're going to text in the word nay. That is not a Red Clay Stray song, to the same number. If you're correct, you're entering yourself into the pool for a chance to win a set of those tickets. Today, that draw is going to be happening later this hour. Here we go. What is this? Red Clay Strays or nay? All right, that's all you get. Let me know. Do you think that is Red Clay Strays? Text in stray to 204-331-2266 or nay.
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Green, Don't Come Looking on the Country 88 Morning Show, powered by Green Valley Equipment. All right, here we are. We're getting the texts rolling in already. Red Clay Strays, Stray or Nay. I'm going to give you a little bit more of the song now. If you get this right, then you're going to enter yourself for a chance to win. 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That is our Integrity Parts Plus Talk and Text line. Here you go. There you go. That's all you get. Once again, is that a Red Clay Stray song? We're starting this week off a little bit easier. I will say that right now. Text in 204-331-2266. Strays or Nay?

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1: Good morning. Welcome to Monday. I'm Alexander Peters. The RM of Dufferin Reeve Cora Lauder is running for a second term, and he spoke with Pembina Valley Online on why he's seeking re-election.
2: Well, because I had so much fun and learned so much in the first term and feel that the work that we're doing at this point needs to continue. It always takes a bit of time to get to know the role, get to know the needs of the municipality, understand municipal governance and what our goals are. And so we've achieved a lot in the past 4 years with the team that we have. There's a number of things on the go now that I like to see across the finish line.
1: The RM of Dufferin will have an election for Reeve October 28th. Lauder faces challenger Elaine.

0: R. Owen. And Fire Prevention Week runs October 4th to 10th, and the Morden Fire Department is reminding residents to be careful when charging electronic devices. This year's theme focuses on lithium-ion batteries, which are found in everything from cell phones to power tools and electric scooters. Morden Fire Captain Jonathan Baumgart says there are warning signs to watch for.
1: So there are warning signs to that, hissing sounds, cracking or popping, the device getting super hot, or to the point where you'll have a battery inside a device, like a cell phone, where it'll start swelling and expanding, and then your cell phone will deform, and sometimes the screen will pop off.
0: Baumgart recommends charging devices on a hard, stable surface with good airflow and using the right charger and cable for each device. And the annual Drive Away Hunger Food Drive is returning to Winkler this Wednesday, October 7th, with local youth groups going door-to-door to collect donations for the Winkler Food Cupboard. Pastor Jesse says there are a number of items residents can donate to help local families.
2: So, like any sort of canned meat or fish, canned soups, canned beans or peas or corn, canned fruit, peanut butter, pasta, mac and cheese, rice, cooking oil, cereal, any of those things would be most wanted, but any food that's not expired.
0: The drive runs from 6:30 to 8:30 Wednesday evening, and residents can leave donations on their porch with the porch light on. Get the news of the day conveniently delivered to your email inbox and subscribe to the Daily News on Pembina Valley Online.
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4: In the Manitoba Junior Hockey League, the Winkler Flyers gave up four first-period goals, and despite a pair of goals from Connor Rieger, the Flyers could not claw their way back, losing to Steinbach 5-2. Elsewhere, the Dauphin Kings went into Portage and shut out the Terriers 4-0. In the MMJHL, Pembina Valley lost to River East 5-2. In the Manitoba U18 AAA Hockey League, Pembina Valley thumped Parkland 9-1. While in the Manitoba U18 AAA Female Hockey League, Pembina Valley was shut out by the Winnipeg Avros 2-0. In the AHL, Manitoba demolished Chicago 8-3. In the WHL, Brandon tripled up Victoria 6-2. And in the NHL, the Winnipeg Jets edged Detroit 3-2. I'm Dave Anthony.
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0: Looking at a mainly sunny day today, windy, high of 17. Tonight, clear, winds dying down, a low of 8 degrees. Tuesday, sunny, windy, high of 21. Wednesday, a mix of sun and cloud, high of 17. Currently in Altona, it is minus 1, 0 degrees in Carmen, and plus 1 in Pilot Mound, Morden, and Winkler. Winds are coming in from the southeast at 7 kilometers per hour with a wind chill of minus 3. Wherever you go, your local weather radar goes with you thanks to CDK Electric and the Pembina Valley online app.
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Lainey Wilson on the Country 88 Morning Show, powered by Green Valley Equipment. People want these tickets. My goodness, texts are rolling in for the Red Clay Strays concert in March. They are playing in Winnipeg. If you want a chance to win these tickets, get your phone out now. We are playing Stray or Nay. I'm playing a clip of a song. If it is Red Clay Strays, text in Stray to 204-331-2266. That's the Integrity Parts Plus Talk and Text line. Or Nay, if it is not. What do you think? Here's the clip. What do you think? Is that Red Clay Strays? If you're familiar, you might know. If you're not, it's a 50-50 shot. Let me know. 204-331-2266. Next up, Kenny Chesney, Carry on Country 88. We are making our way up to a high of 17 later in the day. You can always find that information on the CDK Electric local weather page on Pembina Valley Online. Good morning. She was

0: This is it. This is your last chance to enter to win yourself a set of Red Clay Strays tickets this morning. I mean, we're playing this game for the rest of the week as well. But today, your last chance to enter in that draw, we're playing Stray or Nay. I'm playing a clip of a song, and if you think it is from the Red Clay Strays, text in to the Integrity Parts Plus Talk and Text line 204-331-2266, the word Stray. If you don't think it is, text in the word Nay. If you're correct, you're entering yourself in for a chance to win. That draw is happening later this hour. Here's the clip. What do you think? That Integrity Parts Plus Talk and Text line once again is 204-331-2266. Strays for Red Clay Strays, or Nay for Not the Red Clay Strays.
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1: Looking at a mainly sunny day today, windy, high of 17. Tonight, clear, winds dying down, a low of 8 degrees. Tuesday, sunny, windy, high of 21. Wednesday, a mix of sun and cloud, high of 17. Currently in Altona, it is minus 1, 0 degrees in Carmen, and plus 1 in Pilot Mound, Morden, and Winkler. Winds are coming in from the southeast at 7 kilometers per hour with a wind chill of minus 3. Wherever you go, your local weather radar goes with you thanks to CDK Electric and the Pembina Valley online app.
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1: It is.
0: Hey, Bill, it's Alexander Peters from Pembina Valley Online and Country 88. How you doing?
1: How are you?
0: Good, I'm doing well. I need to stress there's no relation here, even though we share the last name. Is that correct?
1: I don't think so.
0: Good.
1: I don't think so.
0: Good. So this makes it all the more better for me to be able to tell you, congratulations, you're going to see Red Clay Strays in March.
1: Yeah.
0: That's what I'm talking about.
1: Thanks, man.
0: Yeah, of course. Are you familiar with the group? I mean, you got my question right here today.
1: Yeah, I was actually the one that introduced it to my wife. And at first, she hated it. She could not stand the music. Now that's all that plays in our house.
0: Really? Oh, that's so cool. So the two of you will be going then, I take it?
1: Absolutely, yeah.
0: Awesome. That's good stuff. I am going to have... So the talk and text line that you submitted your answer to, if you can text an email address, I can link it to, and I can get you your emails sent that way. Sound good?
1: Sounds good to me.
0: Awesome. Thank you so much for playing, Bill, and you have yourself a fantastic rest of your day.
1: Hey, thank you. You too.
0: If you did not win this time around, do not stress. You're still going to have opportunities to win tomorrow, the day after, all week long. We're giving away tickets to the Red Clay Strays playing in March. I'll be right back in just a second with your 9 o'clock news package. Don't go anywhere.
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3: Welcome to Monday. I'm Alexander Peters. The Rollins Pumpkin Fair had a record-setting Saturday as Corny Bandman of the Arm of Stanley took home the prize for the heaviest pumpkin. The pumpkin tipped the scales at 1,725 pounds, setting a new Manitoba record.
4: I beat my old record, yeah, and that was my goal. 1,660 and a half. I passed 1,700 pounds, yeah. It's quite a bit of work. The watering all the time, and I always use a little bit of fertilizer, not very much.
3: The Rolland Pumpkin Fair also featured dozens of vendors, entertainment, and activities throughout the day. And Altona's Share the Warmth program is collecting winter clothing through October 31st to help people in need prepare for the cold. Program lead Margarita Campos Rosa says winter boots and waterproof gloves in all sizes are especially needed.
5: Every winter coat, every pair of boots, every warm hat you donate becomes someone's shield against the cold. And so Share the Warmth isn't just about clothing, it's neighbors helping neighbors. Share the Warmth is proof that when community comes together, no one has to face winter alone.
3: The collection runs from October 6th to 31st. Donations can be dropped off at the South Central Regional Library's Altona branch from Tuesday to Saturday or at the Community Exchange during its operating hours.

0: And the Altona Maroons Junior B hockey team is getting ready for its first home opener on Saturday, October 10th. Head coach Mark Thiessen says the new team gives players from across the Pimento Valley another place to play competitive hockey.
1: Like, Junior B hockey's been in Manitoba for a fair long time here already, but I think the Maroon organization, since they did not have their senior team, felt that there is a need for kids this age, a spot for them to play, and we've found some players that want to play Junior B hockey in this area. So
0: the Maroons opened their regular season on the road and will play their first home game Saturday, October 10th. You can find more details about the team and the home opener activities at Pembina Valley Online. And the arm of Dufferin Reeve Cora Lauder is running for a second term, and he spoke with Pembina Valley Online on the opportunities still ahead for the area.
2: We feel that we're getting closer to establishing more water storage capacity, improving our water security for both potable waters as well as irrigation storage capacity. Our municipality continues to grow on the potato production side, and the potato producers have the opportunity to grow up to another 5,000 acres of potatoes to meet the needs of our big processors in the area like McCain's and Simplot.
0: The RM of Dufferin will have an election for Reeve October 28th. Lauder faces challenger Elaine R. Owen. Find these stories and more on Pembina Valley Online and in the daily news delivered to your inbox when you subscribe.
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4: In the Manitoba Junior Hockey League, the Winkler Flyers gave up 4 first-period goals, and despite a pair of goals from Connor Rieger, the Flyers could not claw their way back, losing to Steinbach 5-2. Elsewhere, the Dauphin Kings went into Portage and shut out the Terriers 4-0. In the MMJHL, Pembina Valley lost to River East 5-2. In the Manitoba U18 AAA Hockey League, Pembina Valley thumped Parkland 9-1. In the Manitoba U18 AAA Female Hockey League, Pembina Valley was shut out by the Winnipeg Avros 2-0. In the AHL, Manitoba demolished Chicago 8-3. In the WHL, Brandon tripled up Victoria 6-2. And in the NHL, the Winnipeg Jets edged Detroit 3-2. I'm Dave Anthony.
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0: Looking at a mainly sunny day today, windy, high of 17. Tonight, clear, winds dying down, a low of 8 degrees. Tuesday, sunny, windy, high of 21. Wednesday, a mix of sun and cloud, high of 17. Currently in Altona, it is -1, 0 degrees in Carmen, and +1 in Pilot Mound, Morden, and Winkler. Winds are coming in from the southeast at 7 kilometers per hour with a wind chill of -3. Wherever you go, your local weather radar goes with you thanks to CDK Electric and the Pembina Valley Online.
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Love, Hate, Love. Owen Riegling on the Country 88 Morning Show, powered by Green Valley Equipment. I'm Alexander Peters. Good morning. Welcome to Monday. It's another day. If you woke up this morning and you tried to win yourself some tickets to Red Clay Strays and you didn't this time around, do not fret. We're going to be giving away more tickets tomorrow, the day after that. All week long, we're giving away tickets to this concert happening in March at the Canada Life Center in Winnipeg. It's going to be a phenomenal concert, so do not stress about it. We are looking at a high of 17 degrees later today. Mainly sunny, some 6-kilometer winds, and a low of 8 later tonight. All that information can be found on the CDK Electric local weather page on Pembina Valley Online. Next up, we got Riley Green. Think as you drunk on Country.

0: James Barker Band, After Dark, on the Country 88 Morning Show, powered by Green Valley Equipment. I'm Alexander Peters. Good morning. We are cruising on through the 9 o'clock hour here. If you're looking for something to do today after work, 7 p.m., salsa and Latin dance classes are happening through Pembina Valley Latin Dance. That is being held at the Winkler Arts and Culture Center. They are doing salsa dancing from 6 to 7 p.m., and then 7 to 8 p.m. is Latin dance. That includes merengue, cha-cha-cha, and more. If you want, you haven't been before, you can sit in on one of these classes for no charge. And then if it is kind of your thing, then you can sign up for their multi-week series running the 28th to the 26th. This is a really cool chance to get out there and make some friends. Speaking of Winkler Arts and Culture, this Friday, the 9th, they're doing their 10th anniversary celebration through a Back 40 coffee shop that's going to be happening. It's Friday evening, so if you're looking for something to do Friday and celebrate a really cool institution that's been here to help us out and have really cool programming, basically, I mean, for the past 10 years, then swing by, find it for yourself. Should be an awesome time.
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0: Looking at a mainly sunny day today, windy, high of 17. Tonight, clear, winds dying down, a low of 8 degrees. Tuesday, sunny, windy, high of 21. Wednesday, a mix of sun and cloud, high of 17. Currently in Altona, it is minus 1, 0 degrees in Carmen, and plus 1 in Pilot Mound, Morden, and Winkler. Winds are coming in from the southeast at 7 kilometers per hour with a wind chill of minus 3. Wherever you go, your local weather radar goes with you thanks to CDK Electric and the Pembina Valley online app.
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0: Under the Influence, Tyler Joe Miller on the Country 88 Morning Show, powered by Green Valley Equipment. I'm Alexander Peters. Thank you so much for listening this morning. Hope you're having a great Monday morning. It is just after 9:30 in the a.m., and I'm riding a little bit high right now because we got to give away the tickets to the Red Clay Strays this morning. And if you didn't get a chance to win this morning, we're going to be giving away tickets tomorrow, on Wednesday, Thursday, and Friday. 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
10: Now, your Pembina Valley online weather.
11: Looking at a mainly sunny day today, windy, high of 17. Tonight, clear, winds dying down, a low of 8 degrees. Tuesday, sunny, windy, high of 21. Wednesday, a mix of sun and cloud, high of 17. Currently in Carmen, it is 3 degrees, 5 degrees in Morton, Winkler, and Altona. And in Pilot Mound, it is 6 degrees. Winds are coming in from the southeast at 10 kilometers per hour with a relative humidity of 72%. Wherever you go, your local weather radar goes with you thanks to CDK Electric and the Pembina Valley online app.
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0: Dean Brody, you got the wrong guy on the Country 88 Morning Show, powered by Green Valley Equipment. We are starting to creep up in temperature. That's exciting. That wind chill has gone away. I got good news. We're making our way up to a high of 17 degrees later today, only a low of 8 overnight. If you're looking at tomorrow, that high is going to be even warmer. High of 21, sunny. And then Wednesday, a high of 17. Once again, a mix of sun and cloud. You can find all that information on the CDK Electric local weather page on Pembina Valley Online or the Pembina Valley Online app.
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1: Good morning, I'm Alexander Peters. Hope you're doing well. Winkler residents can help make this week's Drive Away Hunger campaign a little easier for volunteers by leaving their donations outside. Pastor Brad says the porch light is an important signal for the youth collecting food.
2: What we're asking everyone to do, if you're wanting to be a part of this, is to leave your porch light on. That helps indicate that you're a part of this, and it's a lot less nerve-wracking walking up to a house that the lights are on.
1: The food drive takes place Wednesday, October 7th from 6:30 to 8:30 p.m. If you won't be home, organizers say you can leave your donation in a bag on the porch with the light on so volunteers can pick it up without knocking. And Share the Warmth is asking Pembina Valley residents to help make sure people have the gear they need for winter. The Altona-based program provides free seasonal clothing to people in need through the community exchange on Main Street. Program lead Margarita Campos Rosa says there are two items they especially need this year.
3: We are especially in need of winter boots in all sizes that can withstand our harsh climate, and waterproof gloves in all sizes. Obviously, everyone loves to find something with tags on them when they're thrifting, you know, just like you would for your own children. If you're looking at the boots, you're looking at the tread, and if you would wear it, or if your children would wear it, then donate it.
1: The collection runs from October 6th to 31st. Donations can be dropped off at the South Central Regional Library's Altona branch or at the Community Exchange during their operating hours. And the Roland Pumpkin Fair brought the community together Saturday with a full day of activities, vendors, and entertainment. The day's biggest attraction was Corny Bandman's 1,725-pound pumpkin.

0: a new Manitoba record. He talks about the different methods he's used over the years.
1: Oh, you make changes every year, and you make sure you have your soil very nice and fine. But then this year we had all that rain in spring. The pumpkin plants turned yellow because it's overwatered. And but then all of a sudden they turned around, and then we got to pollinate around July 14th.
0: Not only was it his personal best, but the Manitoba record. Fair Board Chair Derek Bastrick says the event is a reflection of Roland's community spirit. The fair featured around 60 vendors, a pancake breakfast, children's activities, and live entertainment. There's a lot happening in our community, and you won't miss anything when you subscribe to the Daily Newsletter on Pembina Valley Online.
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3: In the Manitoba Junior Hockey League, the Winkler Flyers gave up 4 first-period goals, and despite a pair of goals from Connor Rieger, the Flyers could not claw their way back, losing to Steinbach 5-2. Elsewhere, the Dauphin Kings went into Portage and shut out the Terriers 4-0. In the MMJHL, Pembina Valley lost to River East 5-2. In the Manitoba U18 AAA Hockey League, Pembina Valley thumped Parkland 9-1. In the Manitoba U18 AAA Female Hockey League, Pembina Valley was shut out by the Winnipeg Avros 2-0. In the AHL, Manitoba demolished Chicago 8-3. In the WHL, Brandon tripled up Victoria 6-2. And in the NHL, the Winnipeg Jets edged Detroit 3-2. I'm Dave Anthony.
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0: Looking at a mainly sunny day today, windy, high of 17. Tonight, clear, winds dying down, a low of 8 degrees. Tuesday, sunny, windy, high of 21. Wednesday, a mix of sun and cloud, high of 17. Currently in Carmen, it is 3 degrees, 5 degrees in Morton, Winkler, and Altona, and in Pilot Mound, it is 6 degrees. Winds are coming in from the southeast at 10 kilometers per hour with a relative humidity of 72%. Wherever you go, your local weather radar goes with you thanks to CDK Electric and the Pembina Valley online app.
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0: It's World Teachers Day, Alex.
1: Okay, very cool.
0: And you know what? It is amazing how many hours throughout our lives we spend with teachers. I think it's been added up over 10,000 hours or something like that we spend with teachers.
1: Mm-hmm.
0: Do you have favorites or do you have a special memory?
1: I think everyone has their favorites, right? Like, you have to be like, that was just a good teacher. They're good at what they did.
0: Yeah.
1: You know? I do. What? I've got two ends of a spectrum in my head. I got, like, Donovan Giesbrecht was my English teacher. He also held a songwriting class as an English credit as well when I was in high school, and that was a big impact on me.
0: That's so cool, and now he's the principal at NPC.
1: I know, yeah. And I also had a teacher kind of on the other end of the spectrum where Donovan is a really happy, friendly guy. This guy was really, really hard on you. And he was, yeah, there was no nonsense in his class. His name was, his first name was Lee, and he only ever asked us to call him Lee, and he was an acting instructor.
0: Oh, okay. Lee.
1: Yeah, he was very much, if you didn't come prepared, he would come down on you. He'd be like, hey, you're just not doing your job.
0: Which is also very good, I think, to go through, like, the seriousness of, like, hey, we're not here
1: mm-hmm.
0: to dink around.

0: Exactly. Do better. I know you can do better, so do better.
1: Yeah.
0: And so that was really, really helpful for me as well. What about you?
1: Oh, it's so hard to choose a favorite teacher.
0: I know.
1: Because I literally loved every single teacher every single year from kindergarten all the way through. Mm-hmm. And even now when I see them in town, I'm just like, it's like they're superstars to me. Like, oh, Mr. Siemens, it's so great to see you. And it's
0: can
1: really,
0: I say hi?
1: Oh, I know. Yeah. And then it's funny when you call them like Mr. Siemens and mm-hmm. he'll say like, oh, no, it's Lawrence.
0: Yes.
1: And I'm like, I can't call you Lawrence.
0: Yeah, it just
1: doesn't
0: work that
1: way. You're my grade 5 teacher, and you will always be Mr. Siemens to me. But I think my favorite teacher, if I had to just choose favorite all time, and I know there might be teachers listening that are like, it's not me.
0: Jamie.
1: I'm going to say Miss Jansen.
0: Oh, yeah.
1: Esther Jansen. She was the grade 2 teacher, and it was just, she made me feel really celebrated. She really recognized my individual gifts, and I think she did that for everyone in the class, or at least a lot of us, where, you know, she would recognize, oh, okay, Jamie's good at singing and drawing, and I'm going to foster that, and she loves to read, and it felt like she really, even though she was teaching a class, she was able to somehow allow me to thrive in my areas without, like, making me feel bad about the ones that I wasn't as good at.
0: Mm-hmm. It's an incredibly important job, and when people are really good at it, it does shine.
1: Totally.
0: Yeah.
1: So World Teachers Day, big shout out to all the teachers. We love you. You're doing important work. And it's always weird when you see your school teacher like in a grocery store and you're like, what? You're a real person too?
0: Yeah. And sometimes if you approach them years later, they might be like, I don't know who you are.
1: That's true. That's true. And then there are some that are like, hey, I taught your parents and you, and now I'm teaching your kids, which is kind of cool.
0: Yeah. And they say, don't talk to me ever again because of that.

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1: Looking at a mainly sunny day today, windy, high of 17. Tonight, clear, winds dying down, a low of 8 degrees. Tuesday, sunny, windy, high of 21. Wednesday, a mix of sun and cloud, high of 17. Currently in Carmen, it is 3 degrees, 5 degrees in Morton, Winkler, and Altona. And in Pilot Mound, it is 6 degrees. Winds are coming in from the southeast at 10 kilometers per hour with a relative humidity of 72%. Wherever you go, your local weather radar goes with you thanks to CDK Electric and the Pembina Valley online app.
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Alberta Bound by Paul Brandt on the Country 88 Morning Show, powered by Green Valley Equipment. We're climbing up to that high of 17 degrees later in the day. Next up, we've got alternate ending, Thelma and James on Country 88.

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3: Looking at a mainly sunny day today, windy, high of 17. Tonight, clear, winds dying down, a low of 8 degrees. Tuesday, sunny, windy, high of 21. Wednesday, a mix of sun and cloud, high of 17.
4: Currently in Carmen, it is 3 degrees, 5 degrees in Morden, Winkler, and Altona. And in Pilot Mound, it is 6 degrees. Winds are coming in from the southeast at 10 kilometers per hour with a relative humidity of 72%. Wherever you go, your local weather radar goes with you thanks to CDK Electric and the Pembina Valley Online app.
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1: I'm gonna stomp my boots to the neighbors, call the cops. 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

0: loud.
1: Tim Hicks, loud on the Country 88 Morning Show, powered by Green Valley Equipment. I'm Alexander Peters. We are cruising on through the back half of 10 o'clock here on the Country 88 Morning Show. Hope you're having yourself a great morning. If you didn't know, this week Wednesday, the Drive Away Hunger annual food drive is happening once again. Not just in Winkler. These youth groups go out to a bunch of the surrounding villages as well. And we'll be knocking on your doors on Wednesday, October 7th, from 6:30 to 8:30 p.m., asking for food goods to bring to the Winkler Food Cupboard and Farm Credit Canada. That is something that is going to be happening again this year. It's been going on for a long time now. If you want to help out, you can leave your dried goods outside your door with the light on if you're not going to be home, so they know they can approach. Or if you are going to be home, just keep your light on so they know that it's all right to be knocking on your door, that sort of thing. This is going to be happening from, once again, that's happening October 7th, 6:30 to 8:30 p.m. And it's going to be a collection of most, if not all, of the youth groups in the Winkler area making this thing happen. So be sure to either be home during that time or have some sort of donation ready to go, because this is going towards helping local food insecurity. And you, even if you're not fully aware of it, it is something that is happening. There is a full article on Pembina Valley Online called Winkler Youth Groups Prepare to Drive Away Hunger with annual food drive, if you're looking to get more information.
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2: Good morning. I'm Alexander Peters. The investigation continues into a two-vehicle collision Friday morning at the intersection of Highway 75 and PR 201 near L'Atelier. With more, here's Chris Sumner.
3: According to new information released by RCMP, officers from the Emerson Detachment responded at 7:45 a.m. It was determined a vehicle traveling west on PR 201 collided with a semi-truck traveling northbound on Highway 75. The driver of the vehicle, a 37-year-old woman from L'Atelier, was transported to hospital via Stars Air Ambulance with serious but non-life-threatening injuries. The driver of the semi-truck, a 43-year-old male from North Dakota, was treated for minor injuries. For Pembina Valley Online, I'm Chris Sumner.
2: The RM of Dufferin Reeve, Cor Lauder, is running for a second term, and he spoke with Pembina Valley Online why voters should re-elect him.
4: I can only respectfully encourage voters to look at the work that we've done in the first term and look at the engagement that I've had with voters, with the property owners, with government officials, with water stewardship, economic development, and look at the efforts that I put in along with our great team around the council table, as well as our great team in the RM office.
2: The RM of Dufferin will have an election for Reeve October 28th. Lauder faces challenger Elaine R. Owen. And to start Fire Prevention Week, the Morden Fire Department is also reminding residents to dispose of old batteries properly. Morden Fire Captain Jonathan Baumgart says batteries can still hold energy even when they no longer function a device, and throwing them in the garbage can create a fire risk.
5: So in the case of a failed device or battery, we don't want to throw them in the garbage, household garbage, or in our blue recycling bin. Mm-hmm. We want to take them to a certified battery disposal site. Every community will have one somewhere. Mm-hmm. I know in Morden, it's our fire department and the Access Event Center. I know in Winkler, it's Gateway Resources has their own area.
2: Mm-hmm. Baumgart says batteries can be crushed during waste collection, potentially causing fires inside garbage trucks. Residents should use designated battery drop-off locations instead. We're gathering all the news of the day and delivering it directly into your inbox. 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
6: In the Manitoba Junior Hockey League, the Winkler Flyers gave up 4 first-period goals, and despite a pair of goals from Connor Rieger, the Flyers could not claw their way back, losing to Steinbach 5-2. Elsewhere, the Dauphin Kings went into Portage and shut out the Terriers 4-0. In the MMJHL, Pembina Valley lost to River East 5-2. In the Manitoba U18 AAA Hockey League, Pembina Valley thumped Parkland 9-1. In the Manitoba U18 AAA Female Hockey League, Pembina Valley was shut out by the Winnipeg Avros 2-0. In the AHL, Manitoba demolished Chicago 8-3. In the WHL, Brandon tripled up Victoria 6-2. And in the NHL, the Winnipeg Jets edged Detroit 3-2. I'm Dave Anthony.
0: Now, your Pembina Valley Online weather.
2: Looking at a mainly sunny day today, windy, high of 17. Tonight, clear, winds dying down, a low of 8 degrees. Tuesday, sunny, windy, high of 21. Wednesday, a mix of sun and cloud, high of 17. Currently in Carmen, it is 3 degrees, 5 degrees in Morden, Winkler, and Altona. And in Pilot Mound, it is 6 degrees. Winds are coming in from the southeast at 10 kilometers per hour with a relative humidity of 72%. Wherever you go, your local weather.

0: Good Time Goes, Dallas Smith on the Country 88 Morning Show, powered by Green Valley Equipment. If you're just tuning in, you gotta know we're giving away tickets to the Red Clay Strays concert happening at Canada Life Center March 14th at 7 p.m. If that interests you, we're giving away these tickets tomorrow, Wednesday, Thursday, and Friday. And you know what? If you're just tuning in, I already gave some tickets away this morning. Take a listen.
1: Hello?
0: Hello, is this Bill Peters?
1: It is.
0: Hey, Bill, it's Alexander Peters from Pembina Valley Online and Country 88. How you doing?
1: How are you?
0: Good, I'm doing well. I need to stress there's no relation here, even though we share the last name. Is that correct?
1: I don't think so.
0: Good, so this makes it all the more better for me to be able to tell you, congratulations, you're going to see Red Clay Strays in March.
1: Yeah.
0: That's what I'm talking about.
1: Thanks, man.
0: Yeah, of course. Are you familiar with the group? I mean, you got my question right here today.
1: Yeah, I was actually the one that introduced it to my wife. And at first, she hated it. She could not stand the music. Now that's all that plays in our house.
0: Really? Oh, that's so cool. So the two of you will be going then, I take it?
1: Absolutely, yeah.
0: Awesome. That's good stuff. So the talk and text line that you submitted your answer to, if you can text an email address, I can link it to, and I can get your email sent that way. Sound good?
1: Sounds good to me.
0: Awesome. Thank you so much for playing, Bill, and you have yourself a fantastic rest of your day.
1: Hey, thank you. You too.
0: Perfect. 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
11: Looking at a mainly sunny day today, windy, high of 17. Tonight, clear, winds dying down, a low of 8 degrees. Tuesday, sunny, windy, high of 21. Wednesday, a mix of sun and cloud, high of 17. Currently in Carmen, it is 3 degrees, 5 degrees in Morden, Winkler, and Altona, and in Pilot Mound, it is 6 degrees. Winds are coming in from the southeast at 10 kilometers per hour with a relative humidity of 72%. Wherever you go, your local weather radar goes with you thanks to CDK Electric and the Pembina Valley online app.
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the night. 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We are slowly climbing that ladder to a high of 17 degrees later in the morning. Next up, I got Kelsey Kula coming up down the line. Cut him loose on Country 88. Good morning.

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14: Looking at a mainly sunny day today, windy, high of 17. Tonight, clear, winds dying down, a low of 8 degrees. Tuesday, sunny, windy, high of 21. Wednesday, a mix of sun and cloud, high of 17. Currently in Carmen, it is 3 degrees, 5 degrees in Morden, Winkler, and Altona. And in Pilot Mound, it is

0: 6 degrees. Winds are coming in from the southeast at 10 kilometers per hour with a relative humidity of 72%. Wherever you go, your local weather radar goes with you thanks to CDK Electric and the Pembina Valley online app.
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0: It's World Teachers Day, Alex.
1: Okay, very cool.
0: And you know what? It is amazing how many hours throughout our lives we spend with teachers. I think it's been added up over 10,000 hours or something like that that we spend with teachers.
1: Mm-hmm.
0: Do you have favorites or do you have a special memory?
1: I think everyone has their favorites, right? Like, you have to be like, that was just a good teacher. They're good at what they did.
0: Yeah.
1: You know? I do. What? I've got two ends of a spectrum in my head. I got, like, Donovan Giesbrecht was my English teacher. He also held a songwriting class as an English credit as well when I was in high school, and that was a big impact on me.
0: That's so cool, and now he's the principal at NPC.
1: I know, yeah. And I also had a teacher kind of on the other end of the spectrum where Donovan is a really happy, friendly guy. This guy was really, really hard on you. And he was, there was no nonsense in his class. His name was, his first name was Lee, and he only ever asked us to call him Lee, and he was an acting instructor.
0: Oh, okay, Lee.
1: Yeah, he was very much, if you didn't come prepared, he would come down on you. He'd be like, hey, you're just not doing your job.
0: Which is also very good, I think, to go through, like, the seriousness of, like, hey, we're not here to dink around.
1: Exactly. Do better. I know you can do better, so do

0: better.
1: Yeah.
0: And so that was really, really helpful for me as well. What about you?
1: Oh, it's so hard to choose a favorite teacher.
0: I know.
1: Because I literally loved every single teacher every single year from kindergarten all the way through. Mm-hmm. And even now when I see them in town, I'm just like, it's like they're superstars to me. Yeah. Like, oh, Mr. Siemens, it's so great to see you. And it's
0: Can
1: really,
0: I say hi?
1: I know. Yeah. And then it's funny when you call them like Mr. Siemens and mm-hmm. he'll say like, oh, no, it's Lawrence.
0: Yes.
1: And I'm like, I can't call you Lawrence.
0: Yeah, it just
1: doesn't
0: work
1: that way. You're my grade 5 teacher,
0: yeah.
1: And you will always be Mr. Siemens to me. But I think my favorite teacher, if I had to just choose favorite all time, and I know there might be teachers listening that are like, it's not me.
0: Jamie.
1: I'm going to say Miss Jansen.
0: Oh, yeah.
1: Esther Jansen. She was the grade 2 teacher, and it was just, she made me feel really celebrated. She really recognized my individual gifts, and I think she did that for everyone in the class, or at least a lot of us, where, you know, she would recognize, oh, okay, Jamie's good at singing and drawing, and I'm going to foster that, and she loves to read, and it felt like she really, even though she was teaching a class, she was able to somehow allow me to thrive in my areas.
0: Yeah.
1: Without, like, making me feel bad about the ones that I wasn't as good at.
0: Mm-hmm. It's an incredibly important job, and when people are really good at it, it does shine.
1: Totally.
0: Yeah.
1: So World Teachers Day, big shout out to all the teachers. We love you. You're doing important work. And it's always weird when you see your school teacher like in a grocery store and you're like, what? You're a real person too?
0: Yeah. And sometimes if you approach them years later, they might be like, I don't know who you are.
1: That's true. And then there are some that are like, hey, I taught your parents and you, and now I'm teaching your kids, which is kind of cool.
0: Yeah. And they say, don't talk to me ever again because of that. Yes.
2: Good harvesting weather across the prairies over the last couple of weeks has made a big difference, but harvest is still running behind normal in all 3 provinces, with Manitoba still dealing with rain and wet field conditions in some areas. Another concern now for the prairies is frost and below zero temperatures, which have been reported in a few areas. Saskatchewan leads the way with the harvest at 63% complete. Alberta has reached 60% complete. Manitoba is at 51%. The cereal harvest is advancing quickly, but canola remains the biggest harvest challenge. In Alberta, only 31% of the canola crop has been harvested. Another 36% is swathed. 45% is complete in Saskatchewan, while Manitoba is most advanced at 57% complete. For Golden West, I'm Glendalee Allen Bosler.
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2: 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The annual Drive Away Hunger Food Drive is returning to Winkler on Wednesday, with local youth groups going door-to-door collecting donations for the Winkler Food Cupboard. Pastor Jesse says there are a number of items residents can donate to help local families.
4: So, like any sort of canned meat or fish, canned soups, canned beans or peas or corn, canned fruit, peanut butter, pasta, mac and cheese, rice, cooking oil, cereal, any of those things would be most wanted, but any food that's not expired.
2: Organizers are asking residents to check expiry dates before donating. The drive runs from 6:30 to 8:30 Wednesday evening, and residents can leave donations on their porch with the porch light on. The Altona Maroons Junior B hockey team is getting ready for its first home opener this Saturday. Head coach Mark Thiessen says the new team gives players from across the Pembina Valley another place to play competitive hockey.
5: Like, Junior B hockey's been in Manitoba for a fair long time here already, but I think the Maroon organization, since they did not have their senior team, felt that there is a need for kids this age, a spot for them to play, and we've found some players that want to play Junior B hockey in this area.
2: The Maroons opened their regular season on the road and will play their first home game Saturday. And RM of Dufferin-Reeve, Core Lauder, is running for a second term, and he spoke with us on why he's seeking re-election.
6: Well, because I had so much fun and learned so much in the first term, and feel that the work that we're doing at this point needs to continue. It always takes a bit of time to get to know the role, get to know the needs of the municipality, understand municipal governance and what our goals are. And so we've achieved a lot in the past 4 years with the team that we have. There's a number of things on the go now that I like to see across the finish line.
2: The RM of Dufferin will have an election for Reeve. Lauder faces challenger Elaine Owen. Get the news of the day conveniently delivered to your email inbox. 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And now on the Golden West Radio Money Scope, the TSX is down 24 points, the Dow up 26, the NASDAQ up 211 points, the dollar down 0.02, trading at 70.2 cents U.S.
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7: A relatively light Monday in local sports, but a few things we're keeping an eye on the pro scene, including the NHL's Winnipeg Jets, who are visiting Sidney Crosby and the Pittsburgh Penguins. Puck drop there just after 6:30. In Major League Baseball, it's game two of the divisional playoff best of seven between the Chicago White Sox and Cleveland Guardians. Tristan Peters and the White Sox lead that series 1-0. And in the NFL, it's the Monday Nighter as the Atlanta Falcons visit the New Orleans Saints. Kickoff just after 7:15. I'm Dave Anthony.
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2: Mainly sunny skies today. A southeast wind gusting to 60 kilometers per hour early this afternoon at a high of 17 degrees. Tonight, clear. That gusty south wind becoming light after midnight and a low of 8. Sunshine Tuesday, wind gusting out of the northwest and a high of 21. Then a mix of sun and cloud Wednesday with a high of 17. Sunshine returning Thursday, a high of 17. Currently across the region, it's 12 degrees. Wind out of the south-southeast and relative humidity at 54%. Know the weather shaping your day. Check the CDK Electric weather page on the Pembina Valley online app.
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the way I know you now. Good afternoon. Happy Monday. I'm Sharon Church. We've got Stella Lefty with Boston on the way. But first, here's Randy Houser. How country feels.

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0: FD Boston. Hey, I'm Sharon Church. October 5th. Where did the time go? 6 more weeks and that Christmas tree is going up. Now, my husband says I have to stop saying stuff like that. Way too many things to enjoy in these next couple of months to even mention that holly jolly man. And I'm talking about Michael Bublé. Like, Thanksgiving is next weekend, then Halloween. Plus, this is the time of year to really enjoy the outdoors. It's not screaming hot or freezing cold. Fall festivals, pumpkin patches, corn mazes, football games. I mean, before you know it, the leaves will be gone and we'll be living in a deep freeze until March. So let's enjoy the season we're in.
1: And the next tool is a cat's paw. Yes, Carl?
2: Is it for scratching?
1: Ah, you gotta be more specific, Carl. Go ahead, Cindy.
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1: Ah, nope. Kendra, take it home.
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1: That is correct. Congratulations.
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13: Mainly sunny skies today, a southeast wind gusting to 60 kilometers per hour early this afternoon at a high of 17 degrees. Tonight clear, that gusty south wind becoming light after midnight and a low of 8. Sunshine Tuesday, wind gusting out of the northwest and a high of 21. Then a mix of sun and cloud Wednesday with a high of 17. Sunshine returning Thursday, a high of 17. Currently across the region, it's 12 degrees, wind out of the south-southeast, and relative humidity at 54%. Know the weather shaping your day. Check the CDK Electric weather page on the Pembina Valley Online app.
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0: Do you want to be instantly likable? Hey, I'm Sharon Church. There's actually a formula for that, and it doesn't involve buying everyone coffee or pretending to love their cat photos. First, show real interest in other people. Okay, well, maybe then you do have to pretend to like their cat photos. Okay, second, remember, no one remembers what you said, just how you made them feel. Third, master storytelling. I've even heard of people practicing their best stories to be ready to tell them at a party. Fourth, be more than just your stuff. No one's impressed over your new vacation home. I mean, unless you're offering to let them use it. And finally, pick up a unique skill or hobby. Nothing says interesting like the person who can juggle and bake banana bread.
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6: Mainly sunny skies today, a gusty southeast wind to 60 kilometers per hour and a high of 17 degrees. Clear skies tonight, that gusty south wind becoming light after midnight and a low of 8. Tuesday, sunshine with a high of 21. A mix of sun and cloud Wednesday with a high of 17. Sunny skies returning Thursday, a high of 17. Currently across the region, it's 15 degrees. Wind out of the south-southeast and relative humidity at 41%. Take us anywhere with you and stream us on the Pembina Valley Online app and stay up to date with the CDK Electric weather forecast.
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0: Dean Brody, James Barker Band, Your Mama Would Hate Me. Hey, I'm Sharon Church. Eggnog is back in stores. Did you see that? I guess people like it. Honestly, that stuff's kind of like drinking melted ice cream. Way too sweet for my blood. And that's saying something. Okay, homemade eggnog, though, that's a different story. Fresh eggs, real cream, a dash of nutmeg, maybe a little holiday cheer, if you know what I mean. That's the good stuff. Smooth, rich, not too sweet, though. It's the difference between holiday magic and a sugar crash in a carton.
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2: I'm Candace Dirksen. It's Fire Prevention Week, and the Morden Fire Department is reminding residents to be careful when charging electronic devices. This year's theme focuses on lithium-ion batteries, which are found in everything from cell phones to power tools and electric scooters. Morden Fire Captain Jonathan Baumgart says there are warning signs to watch for.
3: So there are warning signs to that, hissing sounds, cracking or popping, the device getting super hot, mm-hmm. or to the point where you'll have a battery inside a device, like a cell phone, where it'll start swelling and expanding, and then your cell phone will deform, and sometimes the screen will pop off.
2: Baumgart recommends charging devices on a hard, stable surface with good airflow and using the right charger and cable for each device. Altona's Share the Warmth program is collecting winter clothing throughout the end of the month to help people in need prepare for the cold. Program lead Margarita Campos Rosa says winter boots and waterproof gloves in all sizes are especially needed.
4: Every winter coat, every pair of boots, every warm hat you donate becomes someone's shield against the cold. And so Share the Warmth isn't just about clothing, it's neighbors helping neighbors. Share the Warmth is proof that when community comes together, no one has to face winter alone.
2: The collection runs from October 6th to the 31st. Donations can be dropped off at the South Central Regional Library's Altona branch from Tuesday to Saturday, or at the Community Exchange during its operating hours. The Roland Pumpkin Fair had a record-setting day Saturday as Corny Bandman of the RM of Stanley took home the prize for the heaviest pumpkin. The pumpkin tipped the scales at 1,725 pounds, setting a new Manitoba record.
5: I beat my old record, yeah, and that was my goal. 1,660 and a half. I passed 1,700 pounds, yeah. It's quite a bit of work, the watering all the time, and I always use a little bit of fertilizer, not very much.
2: The Roland Pumpkin Fair also featured dozens of vendors, entertainment, and activities throughout the day. And Meals on the Farm is about more than dropping off a meal during harvest. It's also a chance for us to meet the farmers behind the food we eat and hear a little about their stories. Our latest stop was at the Olufsen family farm, where David Olufsen shared one of his earliest farming memories.
6: Oh, probably riding in a combine with my grandpa. Oh, it was good. It was lots of fun then. Just that the work changes with the seasons. It's never just the same boring thing going on. And yeah, cattle all winter and grain farming all summer.
2: That memory of riding in the combine with his grandfather is part of a much longer family connection to agriculture. Olufsen has now spent his own life farming, running a grain and cattle operation in southern Manitoba. These stories and more are on Pembina Valley Online and in the daily news, delivered to your inbox when you subscribe. And now on the Golden West Radio Money Scope, the TSX is up 12 points, the Dow up 80, the NASDAQ up 254 points. The dollar down 5/100ths, trading at 70.1 cents U.S.
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7: A relatively light Monday in local sports, but a few things we're keeping an eye on the pro scene, including the NHL's Winnipeg Jets, who are visiting Sidney Crosby and the Pittsburgh Penguins. Puck drop there just after 6:30. In Major League Baseball, it's Game 2 of the divisional playoff best-of-7 between the Chicago White Sox and Cleveland Guardians. Tristan Peters and the White Sox lead that series 1-0. And in the NFL, it's the Monday Nighter as the Atlanta Falcons visit the New Orleans Saints. Kickoff just after 7:15. I'm Dave Anthony.
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2: Mainly sunny skies today, a gusty southeast wind to 60 kilometers per hour and a high of 17 degrees. Clear skies tonight, that gusty south wind becoming light after midnight and a low of 8. Tuesday, sunshine with a high of 21. A mix of sun and cloud Wednesday with a high of 17. Sunny skies returning Thursday, a high of 17. Currently across the region, it's 15 degrees. Wind out of the south-southeast and relative humidity at 41%. Take us anywhere with you and stream us on the Pembina Valley Online app and stay up to date with the CDK Electric weather forecast.
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2: Mainly sunny skies today, a gusty southeast wind to 60 kilometers per hour and a high of 17 degrees. Clear skies tonight, that gusty south wind becoming light after midnight and a low of 8. Tuesday, sunshine with a high of 21. A mix of sun and cloud Wednesday with a high of 17. Sunny skies returning Thursday, a high of 17. Currently across the region, it's 15 degrees. Wind out of the south-southeast and relative humidity at 41%. Take us anywhere with you and stream us on the Pembina Valley Online app and stay up to date with the CDK Electric weather forecast.
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0: Hola, amigos. ¿Comprendo español? Bueno, you're ready for Dos It Sounds Spanish with Dos Banderas, weekday mornings on Country 88. 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
8: Mainly sunny skies today, a gusty southeast wind to 60 kilometers per hour and a high of 17 degrees. Clear skies tonight, that gusty south wind becoming light after midnight and a low of 8. Tuesday, sunshine with a high of 21. A mix of sun and cloud Wednesday with a high of 17. Sunny skies returning Thursday, a high of 17. Currently across the region, it's 15 degrees. Wind out of the south-southeast and relative humidity at 41%. Take us anywhere with you and stream us on the Pembina Valley online app and stay up to date with the CDK Electric weather forecast.
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0: Sammy Kershaw, she don't know she's beautiful. Good afternoon, I'm Sharon Church, and it's now time for your Sorta Sports Report. The Ottawa Red Blacks, they have the longest losing streak in CFL history. Friday's loss to Hamilton puts them at 0-15 on the year. Then you add the 6 losses in a row at the end of last season. They haven't won a game in 21 tries. Maybe this weekend against BC, maybe. I'm not going to lie, though. I kind of hope they're the first team in CFL history to go a whole season without winning a single game. I mean, if you're going to lose, you might as well make it historic.
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2: I'm Candace Dirksen. Investigation continues into a two-vehicle crash Friday morning at the intersection of Highways 75 and 201 near Letelier. According to new information released by RCMP, officers and the Emerson Detachment responded at 7:45 in the morning. It was determined a vehicle traveling west on the 201 collided with a semi-truck traveling north on Highway 75. The driver of the vehicle, a 37-year-old woman from Letelier, was brought to hospital via Stars Air Ambulance with serious but non-life-threatening injuries. The driver of the semi-truck, a 43-year-old man from North Dakota, was treated for minor injuries. The Genesis House Ride for Refuge Walk brought community members together at Morden Park to raise funds for Clearwater Place, a new transitional housing project. Caitlin Wall says the new development will give families more time to access support beyond an emergency shelter stay.
3: Families experiencing domestic violence can call our emergency line and we can house them. Right now, the average is 3 months, but with transitional housing, we can just let them access longer-term supports.
2: Clearwater Place is expected to open this spring with 25 transitional housing units. Winkler residents can help make this week's Drive Away Hunger campaign a little easier for volunteers by leaving their donations outside. Pastor Brad says the porch light is an important signal for the youth collecting food.
4: What we're asking everyone to do, if you're wanting to be a part of this, is to leave your porch light on. That helps indicate that you're a part of this, and it's a lot less nerve-wracking walking up to a house that the lights are on.
2: The food drive is happening when

0: Wednesday from 6:30 to 8:30 p.m. If you won't be home, organizers say you can leave your donation in a bag on the porch with the light on, so volunteers can pick it up without knocking. And the Altona Maroons Junior B team is already seeing support from the community ahead of its first home game on Saturday. Head coach Mark Thiessen says the response has been encouraging, with strong attendance at exhibition games.
1: We've heard the season tickets have been selling like crazy, which is great. You know, our two exhibition games that we had, they think there's like 350 people at each game, which is crazy if you think about it for an exhibition game. But I think the town, you know, not having the senior team for a couple years, they're starving right now for some good hockey. And
0: the Maroons will celebrate their home opener with activities outside the rink, including a 3-on-3 street hockey tournament, free hot dogs and drinks, and live music. There is a lot happening in our community, and you won't miss a thing when you subscribe to the daily newsletter at Pembina Valley Online. 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
3: A relatively light Monday in local sports, but a few things we're keeping an eye on the pro scene, including the NHL's Winnipeg Jets, who are visiting Sidney Crosby and the Pittsburgh Penguins. Puck drop there just after 6:30. In Major League Baseball, it's Game 2 of the divisional playoff best-of-7 between the Chicago White Sox and Cleveland Guardians. Tristan Peters and the White Sox lead that series 1-0. And in the NFL, it's the Monday Nighter as the Atlanta Falcons visit the New Orleans Saints. Kickoff just after 7:15. I'm Dave Anthony.
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0: Mainly sunny skies today. Wind gusting out of the southeast to 60 kilometers per hour and a high of 17 degrees. Tonight, clear, a gusty south wind, then lightening up after midnight, a low of 8. Tuesday, sunny with a high of 21. A mix of sun and cloud Wednesday with a high of 17. And sunny skies returning Thursday, a high of 17. Currently across the region, it's 17 degrees. Wind gusting out of the south-southeast and relative humidity at 33%. Stay one step ahead of the weather with the CDK Electric Forecast on your Pembina Valley online app.
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13: Mainly sunny skies today. Wind gusting out of the southeast to 60 kilometers per hour and a high of 17 degrees. Tonight, clear, a gusty south wind, then lightening up after midnight, a low of 8. Tuesday, sunny with a high of 21. A mix of sun and cloud Wednesday with a high of 17. And sunny skies returning Thursday, a high of 17. Currently across the region, it's 17 degrees. Wind gusting out of the south.

0: southeast and relative humidity at 33%. 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
5: Mainly sunny skies today. Wind gusting out of the southeast is 60 kilometers per hour and a high of 17 degrees. Tonight, clear, a gusty south wind, then lightening up after midnight, a low of 8. Tuesday, sunny with a high of 21. A mix of sun and cloud Wednesday with a high of 17. And sunny skies returning Thursday, a high of 17. Currently across the region, it's 17 degrees. Wind gusting out of the south-southeast and relative humidity at 33%. Stay one step ahead of the weather with the CDK Electric forecast on your Pembina Valley online app.
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1: Good afternoon. I'm Sharon Church. 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
2: I'm Candace Dirksen. It's Fire Prevention Week, and the Morden Fire Department is also reminding residents to dispose of old batteries properly. Fire Captain Jonathan Baumgart says batteries can still hold energy even when they no longer work, and throwing them in the garbage can create a fire risk.
3: So, in the case of a failed device or battery, we don't want to throw them in the garbage, household garbage, or in our blue recycling bin. Mm-hmm. We want to take them to a certified battery disposal site. Every community will have one somewhere. Mm-hmm. I know in Morden, it's our fire department and the Access Event Center. I know in Winkler, it's Gateway Resources has their own area.
2: Mm-hmm. Baumgart says batteries can be crushed during waste collection, potentially causing fires in garbage trucks. Residents should use designated battery drop-off locations instead. RM of Dufferin-Reeve Corps Loader is running for a second term, and he spoke with us on the opportunities still ahead for the area.
4: We feel that we're getting closer to establishing more water storage capacity.

0: capacity, improving our water security for both potable waters as well as irrigation storage capacity. Our municipality continues to grow on the potato production side, and the potato producers have the opportunity to grow up to another 5,000 acres of potatoes to meet the needs of our big processors in the area like McCain's and Simplot.
1: The RM of Dufferin will have an election for Reeve on the 28th. Loader faces challenger Elaine Owen. Share the Warmth is asking Pembina Valley residents to help make sure people have the gear they need for winter. The Altona-based program provides free seasonal clothing to people in need through the Community Exchange on Main Street. Program lead Margarita Campos Rosa says there are two items they especially need this year.
2: We are especially in need of winter boots in all sizes that can withstand our harsh climate, and waterproof gloves in all sizes. Obviously, everyone loves to find something with tags on them when they're thrifting, you know, just like you would for your own children. If you're looking at the boots, you're looking at the tread, and if you would wear it, or if your children would wear it, then donate it.
1: The collection runs October 6th to the 31st. Donations can be dropped off at the South Central Regional Library's Altona branch or at the Community Exchange during operating hours. And the Roland Pumpkin Fair brought the community together Saturday with a full day of activities, vendors, and entertainment. The day's biggest attraction may have been Corny Bandman's 1,725-pound pumpkin, a new Manitoba record. He talks about the different methods he's used over the years to grow his giant pumpkins.
3: Oh, you make changes every year, and you make sure you have your soil very nice and fine. But then this year we had all that rain in spring. The pumpkin plants turned yellow because it's overwatered. But then all of a sudden they turned around, and then we got to pollinate around July 14th.
1: Not only was this his personal best, but the Manitoba record. So that's any pumpkin grown in the province. He now has the biggest one ever. Fair Board Chair Derek Baschuk says the event is a reflection of Roland's community spirit. We're gathering all the news of the day and delivering it directly to your inbox. Subscribe to the daily news at Pembina Valley Online.
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5: A relatively light Monday in local sports, but a few things we're keeping an eye on the pro scene, including the NHL's Winnipeg Jets, who are visiting Sidney Crosby and the Pittsburgh Penguins. Puck drop there just after 6:30. In Major League Baseball, it's Game 2 of the divisional playoff best-of-7 between the Chicago White Sox and Cleveland Guardians. Tristan Peters and the White Sox lead that series 1-0. And in the NFL, it's the Monday Nighter as the Atlanta Falcons visit the New Orleans Saints. Kickoff just after 7:15. I'm Dave Anthony.
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1: Mainly sunny skies today. Wind gusting out of the southeast to 60 kilometers per hour and a high of 17 degrees. Tonight, clear, a gusty south wind, then lightening up after midnight, a low of 8. Tuesday, sunny with a high of 21. A mix of sun and cloud Wednesday with a high of 17. And sunny skies returning Thursday, a high of 17. Currently across the region, it's 17 degrees. Wind gusting out of the south-southeast and relative humidity at 33%. Stay one step ahead of the weather with the CDK Electric Forecast on your Pembina Valley Online app.
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0: Chesney, Carry On. I'm Sharon Church. We are a week away from Thanksgiving weekend. Are you hosting the big meal? Hosting is hard work. It's a lot of work, especially for the big holidays, Christmas, Easter, and yes, Thanksgiving. Most people say that hosting a large dinner in their home is very stressful. And it's not just the hosting, it's the shopping beforehand, figuring out how much food to get, getting the house clean, cooking, worrying if the guests will like your food. Now, to all who are hosting and stressed out this week, I've got two words for you. Potluck. Yeah, I know that's one word, but you get the idea.
1: School's in session, and if your favorite subject is lunch, then do I have some great news for you.
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3: Mainly sunny skies today. Wind gusting out of the southeast is 60 kilometers per hour and a high of 17 degrees. Tonight, clear, a gusty south wind, then lightening up after midnight, a low of 8. Tuesday, sunny with a high of 21. A mix of sun and cloud Wednesday with a high of 17. And sunny skies returning Thursday, a high of 17. Currently across the region, it's 17 degrees. Wind gusting out of the south-southeast and relative humidity at 33%. Stay one step ahead of the weather with the CDK Electric forecast on your Pembina Valley online app.
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Tim Hicks, No Truck Song. Good afternoon. I'm Sharon Church. Co Wetzel and Jesse Murph, High Road coming up. But first, here's High Valley, Fools.

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13: Mainly sunny skies today. Wind gusting out of the southeast is 60 kilometers per hour and a high of 17 degrees. Tonight, clear, a gusty south wind, then lightening up after midnight, a low of 8. Tuesday, sunny with a high of 21. A mix of sun and cloud Wednesday with a high of 17. And sunny skies returning Thursday, a high of 17. Currently across the region, it's 17 degrees. Wind gusting out of the south-southeast and relative humidity at 33%. Stay one step ahead of the weather with the CDK Electric Forecast on your Pembina Valley Online app.
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0: Mackenzie Porter, These Days. Before that, we heard from Riley Green, Think As You Drunk. Gonna take just a little break, but we'll get you back into the music real soon. Jordan Davis, Turn This Truck Around, coming up next.
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1: 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The annual Drive Away Hunger Food Drive is returning to Winkler on Wednesday, with local youth groups going door-to-door collecting donations for the Winkler Food Cupboard. Pastor Jesse says there are a number of items residents can donate to help local families.
3: So, like any sort of canned meat or fish, canned soups, canned beans or peas or corn, canned fruit, peanut butter, pasta, mac and cheese, rice, cooking oil, cereal, any of those things would be most wanted, but any food that's not expired.
1: Organizers are asking residents to check expiry dates before donating. The drive runs from 6:30 to 8:30 Wednesday evening, and residents can leave donations on their porch with the porch light on. The Altona Maroons Junior B hockey team is getting ready for its first home opener this Saturday. Head coach Mark Thiessen says the new team gives players from across the Pembina Valley another place to play competitive hockey.
4: Like, Junior B hockey's been in Manitoba for a fair long time here already, but I think the Maroon organization, since they did not have their senior team, felt that there is a need for kids this age, a spot for them to play, and we've found some players that want to play Junior B hockey in this area.
1: The Maroons opened their regular season on the road and will play their first home game Saturday. And RM of Dufferin-Reeve, Cor Lauder, is running for a second term, and he spoke with us on why he's seeking re-election.
5: Well, because I had so much fun and learned so much in the first term, and feel that the work that we're doing at this point needs to continue. It always takes a bit of time to get to know the role, get to know the needs of the municipality, understand municipal governance and what our goals are. And so we've achieved a lot in the past 4 years with the team that we have. There's a number of things on the go now that I like to see across the finish line.
1: The RM of Dufferin will have an election for Reeve. Lauder faces challenger Elaine Owen. Get the news of the day conveniently delivered to your email inbox. 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
6: A relatively light Monday in local sports, but a few things we're keeping an eye on the pro scene, including the NHL's Winnipeg Jets, who are visiting Sidney Crosby and the Pittsburgh Penguins. Puck drop there just after 6:30. In Major League Baseball, it's game two of the divisional playoff best of seven between the Chicago White Sox and Cleveland Guardians. Tristan Peters and the White Sox lead that series 1-0. And in the NFL, it's the Monday Nighter as the Atlanta Falcons visit the New Orleans Saints. Kickoff just after 7:15. I'm Dave Anthony.
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1: Clear skies tonight with a gusty south wind becoming light after midnight and a low of 8. Tuesday, sunny, wind gusting out of the northwest near noon and a high of 21. Tuesday night, clear and windy with a low of 4. A mix of sun and cloud Wednesday with a high of 17. Sunshine Thursday, a high of 17. Friday, cloudy with a high of 16. And Saturday, a mix of sun and cloud, chance of showers, and a high of 20. Manitoba skies change quickly. Track conditions with the radar map on the CDK Electric weather page on the Pembina Valley online app.
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7: One, two. Wazzy.

James Barker Band, After Dark. Good afternoon. Happy Monday. Sharon Church here. Ella Langley, Loving Life Again, coming up. But first, Dierks Bentley.

0: Ella Langley, Love and Life again. I'm Sharon Church. October 5th. Where did the time go? Six more weeks and that Christmas tree is going up. My husband says I have to stop saying stuff like that. Just way too many things to enjoy in these next couple of months to even mention that holly jolly man. And I'm talking about Michael Bublé. Like Thanksgiving. Thanksgiving is next weekend. Then Halloween. Plus, this is the time of year to really enjoy the outdoors. It's not screaming hot or freezing cold. Fall festivals, pumpkin patches, corn mazes, football games. I mean, before you know it, the leaves will be gone and we'll be living in a deep freeze till March. So let's enjoy the season we're in.
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7: Clear skies tonight with a gusty south wind becoming light after midnight and a low of 8. Tuesday, sunny, wind gusting out of the northwest near noon and a high of 21. Tuesday night, clear and windy with a low of 4. A mix of sun and cloud Wednesday with a high of 17. Sunshine Thursday, a high of 17. Friday, cloudy with a high of 16. And Saturday, a mix of sun and cloud, chance of showers, and a high of 20. Manitoba skies change quickly. Track conditions with the radar map on the CDK Electric weather page on the Pembina Valley online app.
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Dallas Smith, Cheap Seats. Hey, I'm Sharon Church. You want to be instantly likable? Apparently, there's a formula. We'll chat more on that after Bailey Zimmerman and Luke Combs. But first, here's Tyler Joe Miller, Under the Influence.

0: instantly likable. Apparently, there's an actual formula for that, and it doesn't involve buying everyone coffee or pretending to love their cat photos. First of all, you gotta show real interest in other people. Okay, maybe you do have to pretend to like their cat photos. Second, remember, no one remembers what you said, just how you made them feel. Third, master storytelling. I've even heard of people practicing their best stories to be ready to tell at a drop of a hat at a party. Number four, be more than just your stuff. No one's impressed over your new vacation home. I mean, unless you're offering to let them use it. And finally, pick up a unique skill or hobby. Nothing says interesting like the person who can juggle and make banana bread.
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10: Clear skies tonight with a gusty south wind becoming light after midnight and a low of 8. Tuesday, sunny, wind gusting out of the northwest near noon and a high of 21. Tuesday night, clear and windy with a low of 4. A mix of sun and cloud Wednesday with a high of 17. Sunshine Thursday, a high of 17. Friday, cloudy with a high of 16. And Saturday, a mix of sun and cloud, chance of showers, and a high of 20. Manitoba skies change quickly. Track conditions with the radar map on the CDK Electric weather page on the Pembina Valley Online app.
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2: I'm Candace Dirksen. It's Fire Prevention Week, and the Morden Fire Department is reminding residents to be careful when charging electronic devices. This year's theme focuses on lithium-ion batteries, which are found in everything from cell phones to power tools and electric scooters. Morden Fire Captain Jonathan Baumgart says there are warning signs to watch for.
3: So there are warning signs to that, hissing sounds, cracking or popping, the device getting super hot, mm-hmm. or to the point where you'll have a battery inside a device, like a cell phone, where it'll start swelling and expanding, and then your cell phone will deform, and sometimes the screen will pop off.
2: Baumgart recommends charging devices on a hard, stable surface with good airflow and using the right charger and cable for each device. Altona's Share the Warmth program is collecting winter clothing throughout the end of the month to help people in need prepare for the cold. Program lead Margarita Campos Rosa says winter boots and waterproof gloves in all sizes are especially needed.
4: Every winter coat, every pair of boots, every warm hat you donate becomes someone's shield against the cold. And so Share the Warmth isn't just about clothing, it's neighbors helping neighbors. Share the Warmth is proof that when community comes together, no one has to face winter alone.
2: The collection runs from October 6th to the 31st. Donations can be dropped off at the South Central Regional Library's Altona branch from Tuesday to Saturday, or at the Community Exchange during its operating hours. The Roland Pumpkin Fair had a record-setting day Saturday as Corny Bandman of the RM of Stanley took home the prize for the heaviest pumpkin. The pumpkin tipped the scales at 1,725 pounds, setting a new Manitoba record.
5: I beat my old record, yeah, and that was my goal. 1,660 and a half. I passed 1,700 pounds, yeah. It's quite a bit of work, the watering all the time.

0: Beat my old record, yeah, and that was my goal. 1660 and a half. I passed 1700 pounds, yeah. It's quite a bit of work. The watering all the time, and I always use a little bit of fertilizer, not very much.
1: The Roland Pumpkin Fair also featured dozens of vendors, entertainment, and activities throughout the day. And Meals on the Farm is about more than dropping off a meal during harvest. It's also a chance for us to meet the farmers behind the food we eat and hear a little about their stories. Our latest stop was at the Olufsen family farm, where David Olufsen shared one of his earliest farming memories.
2: Oh, probably riding in a combine with my grandpa. Oh, it was good. It was lots of fun then. Just that the work changes with the seasons. It's never just the same boring thing going on. And yeah, cattle all winter and grain farming all summer.
1: That memory of riding in the combine with his grandfather is part of a much longer family connection to agriculture. Olufsen has now spent his own life farming, running a grain and cattle operation in southern Manitoba. These stories and more are on Pembina Valley Online and in the Daily News, delivered to your inbox when you subscribe.
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4: A relatively light Monday in local sports, but a few things we're keeping an eye on the pro scene, including the NHL's Winnipeg Jets, who are visiting Sidney Crosby and the Pittsburgh Penguins. Puck dropped there just after 6:30. In Major League Baseball, it's Game 2 of the divisional playoff best-of-7 between the Chicago White Sox and Cleveland Guardians. Tristan Peters and the White Sox lead that series 1-0. And in the NFL, it's the Monday Nighter as the Atlanta Falcons visit the New Orleans Saints. Kickoff just after 7:15. I'm Dave Anthony.
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1: Clear skies tonight with a gusty south wind becoming light after midnight and a low of 8. Tuesday, sunny, wind gusting out of the northwest near noon and a high of 21. Tuesday night, clear and windy with a low of 4. A mix of sun and cloud Wednesday with a high of 17. Sunshine Thursday, a high of 17. Friday, cloudy with a high of 16. And Saturday, a mix of sun and cloud, chance of showers, and a high of 20. Manitoba skies change quickly. Track conditions with the radar map on the CDK Electric weather page on the Pembina Valley Online app.
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Cameron Whitcomb, Kingdom of Fear. I'm Sharon Church. I've got your sort of sports report coming up just after Morgan Wallen. But first, here's Tim McGraw and Faith Hill. It's Your Love.

0: Morgan Wallen. Been by now. I'm Sharon Church, and it's now time for your sort of sports report. The Ottawa Red Blacks have the longest losing streak in CFL history. Yikes. Friday's loss to Hamilton puts them at 0-15 on the year. Then you add the 6 losses in a row at the end of last season. They haven't won a game in 21 tries. Maybe this weekend against BC? You know, I'm not going to lie. I kind of hope they're the first team in CFL history to go a whole season without winning a single game. I mean, if you're going to lose, you might as well make it historic.
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4: Clear skies tonight with a gusty south wind becoming light after midnight and a low of 8. Tuesday, sunny, wind gusting out of the northwest near noon and a high of 21. Tuesday night, clear and windy with a low of 4. A mix of sun and cloud Wednesday with a high of 17. Sunshine Thursday, a high of 17. Friday, cloudy with a high of 16. And Saturday, a mix of sun and cloud, chance of showers, and a high of 20. Manitoba skies change quickly. Track conditions with the radar map on the CDK Electric weather page on the Pembina Valley online app.
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Hey, I'm Sharon Church. Thomas Rhett and Jordan Davis, Ain't a Bad Life, coming up. First, here's Thelma and James, Alternate Ending.

0: And the next tool is a cat's paw. Yes, Carl?
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0: Ah, you gotta be more specific, Carl. Go ahead, Cindy.
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0: That is correct. Congratulations.
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9: Clear skies tonight with a gusty south wind becoming light after midnight and a low of 8. Tuesday, sunny, wind gusting out of the northwest near noon and a high of 21. Tuesday night, clear and windy with a low of 4. A mix of sun and cloud Wednesday with a high of 17. Sunshine Thursday, a high of 17. Friday, cloudy with a high of 16. And Saturday, a mix of sun and cloud, chance of showers, and a high of 20. Manitoba skies change quickly. Track conditions with the radar map on the CDK Electric weather page on the Pembina Valley online app.
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0: I'll tell you about somebody's daughter. Somebody's daughter right now is planning the Thanksgiving meal, right? Am I right or am I right? We are a week away from Thanksgiving weekend. And if you're hosting the big meal, you might be pretty stressed out. Hosting is hard work, especially for the big holidays, Christmas, Easter, and yes, Thanksgiving. Most people say that hosting a large dinner is just the most stressful. And it's not just the day, it's the shopping beforehand, figuring out how much food to get, getting the house clean, cooking, worrying if the guests will like your food. So to all who are hosting and stressed out, I've got two words for you. Potluck. Well, okay, that's one word, but you get the idea.
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2: I'm Candace Dirksen. Investigation continues into a two-vehicle crash Friday morning at the intersection of Highways 75 and 201 near Letelier. According to new information released by RCMP, officers and the Emerson Detachment responded at 7:45 in the morning. It was determined a vehicle traveling west on the 201 collided with a semi-truck traveling north on Highway 75. The driver of the vehicle, a 37-year-old woman from Letelier, was brought to hospital via Stars Air Ambulance with serious but non-life-threatening injuries. The driver of the semi-truck, a 43-year-old man from North Dakota, was treated for minor injuries. The Genesis House Ride for Refuge Walk brought community members together at Morden Park to raise funds for Clearwater Place, a new transitional housing project. Caitlin Wall says the new development will give families more time to access support beyond an emergency shelter stay.
3: Families experiencing domestic violence can call our emergency line and we can house them. Right now, the average is 3 months, but with transitional housing, we can just let them access longer-term supports.
2: Clearwater Place is expected to open this spring with 25 transitional housing units. Winkler residents can help make this week's Drive Away Hunger campaign a little easier for volunteers by leaving their donations outside. Pastor Brad says the porch light is an important signal for the youth collecting food.
4: What we're asking everyone to do, if you're wanting to be a part of this, is to leave your porch light on. That helps indicate that you're a part of this, and it's a lot less nerve-wracking walking up to a house that the lights are on.

0: food drive is happening Wednesday from 6:30 to 8:30 p.m. If you won't be home, organizers say you can leave your donation in a bag on the porch with the light on, so volunteers can pick it up without knocking. And the Altona Maroons Junior B team is already seeing support from the community ahead of its first home game on Saturday. Head coach Mark Thiessen says the response has been encouraging, with strong attendance at exhibition games.
1: We've heard the season tickets have been selling like crazy, which is great. You know, our two exhibition games that we had, they think there's like 350 people at each game, which is crazy if you think about it for an exhibition game. But I think the town, you know, not having the senior team for a couple of years, they're starving right now for some good hockey. And
0: the Maroons will celebrate their home opener with activities outside the rink, including a 3-on-3 street hockey tournament, free hot dogs and drinks, and live music. 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
3: A relatively light Monday in local sports, but a few things we're keeping an eye on the pro scene, including the NHL's Winnipeg Jets, who are visiting Sidney Crosby and the Pittsburgh Penguins. Puck drop there just after 6:30. In Major League Baseball, it's Game 2 of the divisional playoff best-of-7 between the Chicago White Sox and Cleveland Guardians. Tristan Peters and the White Sox lead that series 1-0. And in the NFL, it's the Monday Nighter as the Atlanta Falcons visit the New Orleans Saints. Kickoff just after 7:15. I'm Dave Anthony.
2: Now, your Pembina Valley Online weather.
0: Clear skies tonight with a gusty south wind becoming light after midnight and a low of 8. Tuesday, sunny, wind gusting out of the northwest near noon and a high of 21. Tuesday night, clear and windy with a low of 4. A mix of sun and cloud Wednesday with a high of 17. Sunshine Thursday, a high of 17. Friday, cloudy with a high of 16. And Saturday, a mix of sun and cloud, chance of showers, and a high of 20. Manitoba skies change quickly. Track conditions with the radar map on the CDK Electric weather page on the Pembina Valley Online app.
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3: Clear skies tonight with a gusty south wind becoming light after midnight and a low of 8. Tuesday, sunny, wind gusting out of the northwest near noon and a high of 21. Tuesday night, clear and windy with a low of 4. A mix of sun and cloud Wednesday with a high of 17. Sunshine Thursday, a high of 17. Friday, cloudy with a high of 16. And Saturday, a mix of sun and cloud, chance of showers, and a high of 20. Manitoba skies change quickly. Track conditions with the radar map on the CDK Electric weather page on the Pembina Valley online app.
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5: Clear skies tonight with a gusty south wind becoming light after midnight and a low of 8. Tuesday, sunny, wind gusting out of the northwest near noon and a high of 21. Tuesday night, clear and windy with a low of 4. A mix of sun and cloud Wednesday with a high of 17. Sunshine Thursday, a high of 17. Friday, cloudy with a high of 16. And Saturday, a mix of sun and cloud, chance of showers, and a high of 20. Manitoba skies change quickly. Track conditions with the radar map on the CDK Electric weather page on the Pembina Valley

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2: I'm Candace Dirksen. It's Fire Prevention Week, and the Morden Fire Department is also reminding residents to dispose of old batteries properly. Fire Captain Jonathan Baumgart says batteries can still hold energy even when they no longer work, and throwing them in the garbage can create a fire risk.
3: So, in the case of a failed device or battery, we don't want to throw them in the garbage, household garbage, or in our blue recycling bin. Mm-hmm. We want to take them to a certified battery disposal site. Every community will have one somewhere. Mm-hmm. I know in Morden, it's our fire department and the Access Event Center. I know in Winkler, it's Gateway Resources has their own area.
2: Mm-hmm. Baumgart says batteries can be crushed during waste collection, potentially causing fires in garbage trucks. Residents should use designated battery drop-off locations instead. RM of Dufferin Reeve Corps Loader is running for a second term, and he spoke with us on the opportunities still ahead for the area.
4: We feel that we're getting closer to establishing more water storage capacity, improving our water security for both potable waters as well as irrigation storage capacity. Our municipality continues to grow on the potato production side, and the potato producers have the opportunity to grow up to another 5,000 acres of potatoes to meet the needs of our big processors in the area like McCain's and Simplot.
2: The RM of Dufferin will have an election for Reeve on the 28th. Loader faces challenger Elaine Owen. Share the Warmth is asking Pembina Valley residents to help make sure people have the gear they need for winter. The Altona-based program provides free seasonal clothing to people in need through the Community Exchange on Main Street. Program lead Margarita Campos Rosa says there are two items they especially need this year.
5: So we are especially in need of winter boots in all sizes that can withstand our harsh climate. And waterproof gloves in all sizes. Obviously, everyone loves to find something with tags on them when they're thrifting. You know, just like you would for your own children. If you're looking at the boots, you're looking at the tread. And if you would wear it, or if your children would wear it, then donate it.
2: The collection runs October 6th to the 31st. Donations can be dropped off at the South Central Regional Library's Altona branch or at the Community Exchange during operating hours.